0: The funeral director who's admitted keeping bodies and giving the wrong ashes to grieving families. Some 35 unburied bodies and more than 100 sets of ashes were found by detectives when his business was raided in March 2024. In body cam footage released by Humberside Police of his arrest 4 months later, he attempted to downplay his crimes.
1: I've been arrested off a plane by gunpoint. It's like I'm Che Guevara saying, I'm not that complicated, and I've said so many times, let me help you unravel what it is. I'll come in and talk to you. Feels vindictive the way this has been done.
0: Bush is due to be sentenced this week after pleading guilty to 67 offences. Next, serial killer James Desborough has been given a whole life prison sentence with no chance of parole. The 40-year-old has been found guilty of killing Claudio Anquilino and Daniel Coleman at a homeless hotel in Newquay. Police are now reviewing the deaths of two men and two women who were staying at the hotel at the same time as Desborough. Detective Superintendent Rachel Bentley says he's a wicked individual.
2: I think he's a deeply unpleasant man. I think he's callous and cold-blooded. I think the fact that he's refused to take accountability for what he's done is just appalling. I think callous and brutal and cowardly are the best ways to describe James Desborough.
0: Andy Burnham's promised to reform social care to tackle the unfairness of the current system.
3: It's shameful, to be honest, that politicians have put point scoring before fixing this issue. But that's what's happened. It's created a feeling in Westminster that this is too difficult. And if you take it on, you're taking on too big a political risk.
0: Meanwhile, the PM has reportedly told Donald Trump that he would open up the North Sea for oil drilling. The US president made the comments during a White House briefing. And more than half of England is officially in drought. The Environment Agency say seven regions have been confirmed as being in drought conditions. That's the latest from Radio News Hub. I'm David Hall.
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0: A fresh morning for most, but a band of thicker cloud will continue to sink south. Outbreaks of rain will affect northern Scotland, though, a high of 27 degrees Celsius.

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2: Footage of the funeral director who kept unburied bodies and gave

0: Has been given a whole life tariff for killing Claudio Aquilino and Daniel Coleman at a homeless hostel in Cornwall. Mr. Justice Sarney passed sentence to the 40-year-old.
1: I'm sure that you are a highly dangerous individual who has no regard for the lives of people who you think are worthless. You are a person who can kill using extreme violence with no remorse or indeed reflection on your actions.
0: No further actions to be taken against the Green Party leader after he shared a controversial image on social media. Zach Polanski reposted a picture depicting a man wearing a black T-shirt with a picture of a guillotine and the words, "We're only making plans for Nigel." Reform UK leader Nigel Farage has been calling for Mr. Polanski's arrest. Andy Burnham has commissioned a review into the growing social care crisis in England. The PM has given Baroness Casey a year to put forward a new plan to tackle the issue. She says it's important everyone has a say.
2: Nobody at any point said we want to have a national care service, but the most important thing is we have to involve the public in actually helping us shape what that looks like, and I think that's the most important part.
0: And Blankety Blank, Celebrity Mastermind and Live at the Apollo have all been axed by the BBC to save money. That's the latest from Radio News Hub. I'm David Hall.
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0: A fresh morning for most, but a band of thicker cloud will continue to sink south. Outbreaks of rain will affect northern Scotland, though, a high of 27 degrees Celsius.

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2: Police have released the moment they arrested Robert Bush, the funeral director, who's admitted keeping bodies and giving the wrong ashes to grieving families. Some 35 unburied bodies and more than 100 sets of ashes were found by detectives when his business was raided in March 2024. In body cam footage released by Humberside Police of his arrest 4 months later, he attempted to downplay his crimes.
3: I've been arrested off a plane by gunpoint. It's like I'm Che Guevara saying, I'm not that complicated, and I've said so many times, let me help you unravel what it is, I'll come in and talk to you. Feels vindictive the way this has been done.
2: Bush is due to be sentenced this week after pleading guilty to 67.

0: that politicians have put point scoring before fixing this issue, but that's what's happened. It's created a feeling in Westminster that this is too difficult, and if you take it on, you're taking on too big a political risk.
1: Meanwhile, the PM has reportedly told Donald Trump that he would open up the North Sea for oil drilling. The US president made the comments during a White House briefing. And more than half of England is officially in drought. The Environment Agency say seven regions have been confirmed as being in drought conditions. That's the latest from Radio News Hub. I'm David Hall.
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1: A fresh morning for most, but a band of thicker cloud will continue to sink south. Outbreaks of rain will affect northern Scotland, though, a high of 27 degrees Celsius.
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2: Footage of the funeral director who kept unburied bodies and gave ashes to the wrong grieving families has been released by police. Robert Bush has pleaded guilty to 67 offences and is due to be sentenced this week. Humberside Police have released the first interview they conducted with the 48-year-old as he tried to explain his actions.
3: This is not how I'd have liked this to come to, and trying to navigate the difficulties we were having financially, mostly as a business. There was, I suppose, opportunities that were poor choices to firefight one problem over another.
2: A serial killer is beginning a life sentence after being found guilty of killing two men. James Desborough has been given a whole life tariff for killing Claudio Aquilino and Daniel Coleman at a homeless hostel in Cornwall. Mr. Justice Sarney passed sentence to the 40-year-old.
4: I'm sure that you are a highly dangerous individual who has no regard for the lives of people who you think are worthless. You are a person who can kill using extreme violence with no remorse or indeed reflection on your actions.
2: No further actions to be taken against the Green Party leader after he shared a controversial image on social media. Zach Polanski reposted a picture depicting a man wearing a black T-shirt with a picture of a guillotine and the words, "We're only making plans for Nigel." Reform UK leader Nigel Farage has been calling for Mr. Polanski's arrest. Andy Burnham has commissioned a review into the

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3: A fresh morning for most, but a band of thicker cloud will continue to sink south. Outbreaks of rain will affect northern Scotland, though. A high of 27 degrees Celsius.
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2: Private companies have licenses to take trillions of litres of water out of rivers, lakes and aquifers a year. Environmental charity River Action is calling on the government to review all abstraction licenses and ensure there is a fully funded water resilience plan as we enter an era of more frequent droughts. Erica Popplewell is their spokesperson.
3: We feel that there's a double standard in this story. Millions of people face hosepipe bans while commercial licenses permit 33 trillion litres a year to be abstracted, and that this is a systemic failure, not a household problem. This is due to decades of underinvestment, leakage and outdated licensing regimes.
2: An environment agency spokesperson says the licenses are reviewed regularly. The Afghan data breach was a foreseeable failure in a system that left people who had worked with UK troops in danger for years. That's what a parliamentary inquiry's found. Danita Sims has more.
4: The Commons Defence Committee says the Ministry of Defence lacked the expertise to run the UK's Afghan relocation schemes. The inquiry was first launched last year after it was revealed the personal data of thousands of Afghans applying for relocation to the UK had been inadvertently disclosed in February 2022. An MOD spokesperson says they're learning from the lessons from this incident and important reforms are already in place.
2: No further action is to be taken against Green Party leader Zach Polanski over an image shared on his Instagram depicting the words Nigel and a guillotine on it. He'd been reported to the police by Reform UK over the post. The Met Police say it's unlikely it would have constituted an offence. Over £8 billion will be invested in nuclear submarines. Prime Minister Andy Burnham says keeping the country safe is the government's first responsibility. It will also form part of his scheme to tackle youth unemployment, adding that it will support 47,000 jobs. And NASA is preparing for the launch of a brand new space telescope that could help solve the mysteries of the universe. The telescope will be able to take pictures 100 times larger than the Hubble telescope, allowing scientists to study planets well beyond the solar system. From Radio News Hub, I'm Frankie Hess.
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I got you, babe. UB40 with Chrissy Hynde. Scotty here. Good morning on this Thursday morning. It's the 30th of July, and you are listening to the Ouse Valley Radio Breakfast Show here on Ouse Valley Radio, the sound of Huntingdonshire. And this is Scotty, as usual, on a Thursday morning with you until 10 o'clock. Coming up, all the usual things this morning. But this hour, it's Focus on the Music, and we have Tame Impala with Lost in Yesterday. But this is the Black Eyed Peas, and I got a feeling it's going to be a good day.

0: That was Tame Impala and Lost in Yesterday. Good morning. It is nearly 7:15. This is Scotty on the Ouse Valley Radio Breakfast Show, the sound of Huntingdon Cheer, and I am with you this Thursday morning until 10 o'clock. Coming up, we have the Bee Gees, who are very definitely staying alive. But first, David Hall, would you be so kind as to give us some showbiz news?
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2: Harry Potter and the Cursed Child has celebrated its 10th anniversary. The play, a sequel to J.K. Rowling's seven-book series, debuted in the West End in 2016 and has since been seen by more than 2.5 million people. A total of 276 cast members have taken to the Palace Theatre stage over the last decade. Michael B. Jordan is to appear in the remake of The Thomas Crown Affair. The upcoming romantic heist film, which is a second remake of the 1968 original, sees Jordan stealing Vincent van Gogh's Sunflowers hit out next March. Ewan McGregor and Alan Cumming have joined the cast of Supernova, a theatre adaptation of Harry McQueen's 2020 hit film. The play features Sam and Tusker, a couple who've been together for 20 years, when one of them is diagnosed with early onset dementia. And tributes have poured in for the Oscar-winning Irish actor and musician Glenn Hansard. The man who wrote Falling Slowly from the musical and film Once died in a motorcycle accident in Dublin on Wednesday. Bruce Springsteen says he's heartbroken at the news.
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That was Grace by Rag and Bone Man. And this is Scotty here with you on The Breakfast Show this morning here on Ouse Valley Radio, the sound of Huntingdonshire. It is 26 minutes past 7. It is Thursday. It is the 30th of July. Can you believe tomorrow is the end of the month? Where does the time go? Honestly. Soon be time for today's Guess the Celeb clue. So that's going to be coming up very shortly. In fact, it's coming up right after KSI and Holiday.

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3: Apple Home Improvements are giving away £50 if you can guess the celebrity from the clues given out each day on Ouse Valley Breakfast, mornings, afternoons and Ouse Valley Drive. You can guess the celebrity at any time and the winner will be drawn completely at random after the competition closes at 7pm tomorrow. That's Friday the 31st of July 2026. The winner's name will be announced on the next weekday edition of Ouse Valley Drive, which is Monday the 3rd of August. So, today's clue. He recently has had to move house. He recently has had to move house. Clues so far. Born after the war, is still alive, born a Virgo, born in the UK, married once, has brown hair, is still working in his main profession, has two children, born in the 60s, he is male, he is mainly on TV, he wears glasses, he is not a film star, he mainly works in London, his middle name is the same as a trotter, he is a sir, he supports Arsenal, he will be 64 this year, he was number 76 in his most famous role, and today's clue, he recently has had to move house. To enter the competition, email guesstheceleb at oosevalleyradio.com with your answer, along with your full name and phone number so we can contact you if you win. 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Your personal details will be kept secure. 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

0: That was Griff and Sigrid with Head on Fire. A very good morning to you. Scotty here. You are listening to Ouse Valley Radio, the sound of Huntingdonshire, and this is The Breakfast Show. I am here with you until 10 o'clock this morning. The time now is 25 minutes to 8. And coming up, we have The Four Seasons and Opus 17, Don't You Worry About Me. But first, David Hall, would you be so kind as to give us some business news, please?
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2: The FTSE 100 closed up 39 points on Wednesday, ending the day's trading at 10,908. The Bank of England is expected to leave interest rates unchanged again next week. Economists say they still expect a majority of the bank's rate-setting committee to opt to keep the base interest rate at 3.75%, despite fresh uncertainty in the Middle East and concerns over inflation. The number of vehicles built in the UK during the first half of the year fell by 7.5%. That's more than 31,000. The Society of Motor Manufacturers and Traders say it's been a challenging start to the year. Three out of every four cars built in the UK are now exported. And food industry giants have called on Andy Burnham to make food security a national priority alongside energy and defence. Bosses at Tesco, Sainsbury's, Aldi, Waitrose and Co-op have written to the PM warning the next so-called food shock is not a question of if, but when. They're concerned about the decline in British production.
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That was Bastille and Save My Soul. In the third hour of the show at around 9:30, I will be doing Guess the Celeb again, and I will also be doing a song that somebody hasn't heard in a very long time. And I have had a suggestion in this week, and I tell you, I think our listeners, some of you, I don't know whether you're trying to stitch me up or whether you're on some kind of what's the word I'm looking for? Another planet? I say that in the nicest way, because the suggestion I've had this morning, I was like, what on earth is this? I hadn't even heard of it. So that's coming up around 9:30. In the next hour, between 8 and 9, we will have Tony Obi's single of the week, and we will also have some birthday dedications to people in the music industry who either do have or would have had their birthday today, the 30th of July. Post Malone and Circles coming up, but first, this is the Supremes and Stoned Love.

That was Post Malone and Circles. Oh, very good morning to you. It is coming up on 9 minutes to 8 o'clock, and I can fit in two more songs before the 8 o'clock news. We have Train and 50 Ways to Say Goodbye, but this one that you can hear, yeah, there in the background, it is of course the fabulous Erasure, one of the first bands that I ever got to see live on stage. Still remember it at Milton Keynes Bowl. This is Sometimes.

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1: Here's Alex, pedalling off to work. And here's Nikki, driving off for a morning coffee. You know the drill, Nikki. Allow at least 1.5 metres when overtaking cyclists, or more if driving over 30 miles per hour. And for horse riders, like Joe on Daisy here, slow down to under 10 miles per hour and allow at least 2 metres. 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
3: Water supplies are depleting when they shouldn't be. That's what campaigners are warning as half the country is plunged into drought. Environmental charity River Action say billions of litres is lost to leaks and trillions to private companies taking it from rivers, aquifers and lakes. They're calling for a review into licences and for the government to ensure there's a fully funded water resilience plan. Erica Popplewell is their spokesperson.
4: And how we can be more efficient with the water and really hold water companies to account for the leakage instead of relying on households to cut demand through things like hosepipe bans, which really detrimentally impacts so many households.
3: An Environment Agency spokesperson says the licences are reviewed regularly. Meanwhile, a major incident has been declared after a large fire on the Suffolk coast. Officials say around 90 firefighters were tackling the blaze. In Scotland, crews say they're making significant progress tackling a fire in the Cairngorms that broke out 2 weeks ago. Elsewhere, over £8 billion will be invested in nuclear submarines, with the new HMS Dreadnought set to be up and running by the 2030s. Some of the money will also go towards Britain's second new boat. Prime Minister Andy Burnham says keeping the country safe is the government's first responsibility. It'll also form a part of his scheme to tackle youth unemployment, supporting thousands of jobs. Elderly people are more likely to face long waits in A&E than younger patients. According to data, more than a fifth are waiting over 12 hours. Analysis by the Nuffield Trust think tank shows how elderly and frail patients aged 81 and over are often the worst affected by issues such as corridor care. Mark Dayan is their spokesperson.
5: It really underlines, I think, the depth of the problem the NHS has in being able to have beds free to put emergency patients into. Even as we've got a bit better at arranging GP appointments, arranging planned hospital appointments, that ability to admit somebody to hospital in an emergency, particularly patients with those, really, it's just not recovering.
3: And NASA are preparing for the launch of a brand new space telescope that could help solve the mysteries of the universe. It'll be able to take pictures 100 times larger than the Hubble telescope, allowing scientists to study planets well beyond our solar system. From Radio News Hub, I'm Frankie Hairsign.
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3: Cloud and patchy rain moving southeastwards across England and Wales. Sunny at times though, with some wind and blustery showers across Scotland. Slightly cooler today with highs of 27 degrees Celsius.

That was Rod Stewart and Some Guys Have All the Luck. A very good morning to you. It is 7 minutes past 8 o'clock. You are listening to me, Scott Smith Andrews, with you on Ouse Valley Radio, the sound of Huntingdonshire, and this is your Thursday morning breakfast show. It's the 30th of July. I am with you until 10 o'clock, and this hour is birthday hour. So if it is your birthday today, all of the songs I am playing this morning in this hour, I'm going to say, all go out to you. A very happy birthday to you. Coming up at around 8:15, I will be playing this week's single of the week, the Ouse Valley Radio single of the week. First, we have Anne-Marie featuring Doja Cat, To Be Young. But this is the 1975, and if you're too shy, let me know.

0: To Be Young, Anne-Marie featuring Doja Cat. As promised, it is time for the Ooze Valley Radio single of the week. And I'm sure by now you're familiar. Tony picks a song every week that he thinks is going to be a big hit. He's had some great successes over the years. And this week, his choice is this one, the latest one from Jungle. And it's called Someday, Somewhere.
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0: That was the single of the week, Jungle, and Someday, Somewhere. Right, what's coming up? Well, Judy Clay and William Bell and with Private Number, that's next. And then I'm going to start playing my birthday dedication tracks. I have five this morning to play you, four of whom are people who do have their birthday today, the 30th of July, and one who sadly is no longer with us but would have had their birthday today. So that's coming up after Private Number.
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Oh, Private Number. That was Judy Clay and William Bell. It is 23 minutes past eight, and this is Scotty Scott-Smith-Andrews with you here on the Ouse Valley Radio Breakfast Show until 10 o'clock this morning. And as I always do on a Thursday morning at around this time, I'm going to play some birthday dedications and tributes to people who either do have or would have had their birthday today, the 30th of July. And as I've already said, if it is your birthday today, then all of these songs go out to you as well. Okay, the first birthday dedication today is to someone born in 1941. It is his 85th birthday today. He's a Canadian-American singer and songwriter born in Ottawa, Ontario. His name, well, it's the one and only Paul Anka. And this is Diana. Happy birthday, Paul.

0: Diana, Paul Anker, happy birthday, Paul, 85 today. Okay, taking a very quick break from the birthdays already. Coming up, we have Aha, Hunting High and Low, and that is going out to Liz. She really likes that song, so Liz, good morning to you. But first, Frankie Hairsign will give us some sports news, please.
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2: A former FA chief says UEFA should threaten to boycott the World Cup over FIFA's plans to set up a private company to run the World Cup. UEFA has also accused the world football body of enriching themselves and their friends. Derek McInnes expects Olwethu Makanya to become his latest Rangers signing. Seven new players have been recruited this summer. Ahead of Friday's Premiership opener against Dundee United, the Rangers manager says he's delighted to have picked Lawrence Shankland as their new team captain.
3: He knows the club. Obviously, he's not long in before me, but he knows the club in terms of being a Glasgow boy and supported the club. He knows what's expected of him and me and the team this season, so obviously I've got a strong relationship, which always helps.
2: Cricket, and former New Zealand captain Stephen Fleming is expected to be appointed as England Test coach after the sacking of Brendan McCullum. McCullum was fired earlier this month following a string of poor results and several off-field incidents. And Saltburn Cricket Club have suspended the player accused of cheating in the viral clicking scandal. The club say they're taking the allegations very seriously.
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Hunting, High and Low, aha, that went out to Liz. Good morning, Liz. Hopefully you enjoyed that. Right, it is 28 minutes to 9, and I am going to resume the birthdays. And the next one is someone who goes by the name Rat Scabies, born in 1955 in Surrey, in England. He's a rock drummer. He was born Chris Miller, and he was the drummer with The Damned. So I'm not sure where the name Rat Scabies came from, but happy birthday, Rat, and this is Eloise.

The Damned and Eloise. That was Happy Birthday to Rat, who was the rock drummer in The Damned. Coming up, the next birthday is a lady born in 1958. She's an English singer-songwriter born in Bexley Heath in Kent. Who is it? Well, Wuthering Heights, Running Up That Hill. Of course, it is Kate Bush. And speaking of running up that hill, here it is. Happy birthday, Kate Bush.

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That was Sam Smith and Diamonds. Back to my birthdays. This is Scotty, Scott Smith Andrews, with you here on Ooze Valley Radio until 10 o'clock. I'm in the middle of my birthday dedications. So someone else who has their birthday today, the 30th of July, born in 1968 in Wales, in Pontypool. He is a drummer. His name is Sean Moore. Who did Sean Moore drum with? Well, of course, it is the Manic Street Preachers.

That was People Ruin Paintings, the Manic Street Preachers, my fourth birthday dedication this morning. I'm going to play a non-birthday track now, just for a bit of fun, before we finish the hour with the final birthday dedication to someone who died 2 years ago in 2024. But first, just for a bit of a giggle, this is the Alan Price Set and Simon Smith and the Amazing Dancing Bear.

Oh, that was Simon Smith and the Amazing Dancing Bear, the Alan Price set. Now, that would have been a good candidate, for I haven't heard that in ages. And speaking of which, that will be coming up in around 45 minutes' time, just after 9:30. The time now is around, 9:06. And the final birthday dedication, yes, this is the song, David Bowie and Young Americans, but it's not David Bowie. It is David Sanborn, who was born in 1945 and died 2 years ago in 2024. It would have been his birthday today. He was an American Grammy Award-winning jazz and session saxophonist. And yes, you can hear him in this track, David Bowie, Young Americans. And I'll be back after the 9:00.

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3: Campaigners are warning that water supplies are being lost unnecessarily as half the country suffers with drought. Private companies have licenses to take trillions of litres of water out of rivers, lakes and aquifers a year, and billions is lost to leaks. Environmental charity River Action is calling on the government to review water licenses and to ensure stable supplies. Erica Popplewell is their spokesperson.
4: We feel that there's a double standard in this story. Millions of people face hosepipe bans while commercial licenses permit 33 trillion litres a year to be abstracted. And that this is a systemic failure, not a household problem. This is due to decades of underinvestment, leakage and outdated licensing regimes.
3: An Environment Agency spokesperson says the licenses are reviewed regularly. Meanwhile, properties have been evacuated as crews tackle a Heathland wildfire on the Suffolk coast. A major incident was declared after reports of a fire near Leeston shortly after 5:30 yesterday afternoon. Over £8 billion is being put into nuclear submarines to boost Britain's defence and create jobs. Andy Burnham says security isn't just about what we build, but also who builds it, adding that the nuclear scheme will support 47,000 jobs. Elderly patients are more likely to face long waits in A&E than younger patients. Analysis by the Nuffield Trust think tank shows how elderly and frail patients aged 81 and over are often worst affected by issues such as corridor care. Experts have previously assumed that older adults spend longer in A&E because they're more likely to be admitted to hospital. Mark Dayan is from the Nuffield Trust.
5: There are a number of things that make that difficult at the moment. One of them, frankly, is that we've probably prioritised planned care above urgent care. That's been the flagship target. That's where the first choice of the money has gone. Another issue, which the Prime Minister spoke about today, is that a lot of the services that allow people to be safely sent home from hospital are really not in a good state.
3: And the white suit worn by John Travolta in Saturday Night Fever is expected to sell for up to $400,000 next month. It's part of a range of movie props going up for auction in LA, which will also include an axe from The Shining and an original golden snitch from Harry Potter. That's the latest from Radio News Hub. I'm Frankie Hairsign.
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3: Cloud and patchy rain moving southeastwards across England and Wales. Sunny at times though, with some wind and blustery showers across Scotland. Slightly cooler today with highs of 27 degrees Celsius.

Genesis, the land of confusion. Good morning, good morning. If you've just joined, this is Scotty here. Scott Smith Andrews, I am with you on the Ouse Valley Radio Breakfast Show for another hour until 10 o'clock. It is currently 7 minutes past nine. And yeah, that was Genesis. Coming up, we have Hootie and the Blowfish. Only want to be with you. But first, this is Crusaders and Street Life.

Hootie and the Blowfish only want to be with you. Good morning, it is a 9:15. It is Thursday the 30th of July and Scotty here with you for another 45 minutes here on the Ouse Valley Radio Breakfast Show. Coming up we have DJ Spoony and the Sugar Babes with Flowers. But first, it's that all-time classic from U2. Very long intro, Where the Streets Have No Name.

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Flowers, DJ Spoonie and the Sugar Babes. Good morning. It is coming up on 25 minutes past 9 o'clock. I'm going to play you two more songs before we repeat the Guess the Celeb competition. So Pink coming up with What About Us. But first, this Gloria Estefan and Miami Sound Machine. Rhythm is gonna get you. Hopefully it does. Come on, get moving. Let's have you on those feet and bopping around the kitchen or wherever you are, unless you're driving, and in which case, just chill.

0: What About Us, Pink. As promised, coming next, it is Guess the Celeb. And after that, I'll be doing I Haven't Heard That in Ages.
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0: Apple Home Improvements are giving away £50 if you can guess the celebrity from the clues given out each day on Ouse Valley Breakfast, Mornings, Afternoons and Ouse Valley Drive. You can guess the celebrity at any time and the winner will be drawn completely at random after the competition closes at 7pm tomorrow, that's Friday the 31st of July 2026. The winner's name will be announced on the next weekday edition of Ouse Valley Drive, which is Monday the 3rd of August. So, today's clue. He recently has had to move house. He recently has had to move house. Clues so far. Born after the war. Is still alive. Born a Virgo. Born in the UK. Married once. Has brown hair. Is still working in his main profession. Has two children, born in the 60s, he is male, he is mainly on TV, he wears glasses, he is not a film star, he mainly works in London, his middle name is the same as a trotter, he is a sir, he supports Arsenal, he will be 64 this year, he was number 76 in his most famous role, and today's clue, he recently has had to move house. To enter the competition, email guesstheceleb at oosevalleyradio.com with your answer, along with your full name and phone number so we can contact you if you win. 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

0: The Joker, the Steve Miller Band. Good morning, Scotty here. And as promised, I am going to now do I Haven't Heard That in Ages. It is 22 minutes to 10 o'clock. The end of the show rapidly approaching. Now, Johnny has emailed me during the week. And if you've got a suggestion for this feature for next week, do drop me an email, scott@oozevalleyradio.com. That's scott@oozevalleyradio.com. Love to have your ideas. Now, I know nothing about Johnny. I don't know where he is, who he is. But yeah, I've just got an email that's from Johnny. And it says, and this is why I think, you know, are you guys having a laugh? He says, Scott, I think you should include for Haven't Heard That song, Purple People Eater. And I read that and I thought, what on earth, Purple People Eater? But yeah, I found it. So it's here.
1: I haven't heard that in ages.

0: Takila, the purple people eater Sheb Woolley, and that was from Johnny. Now, I did just have a thought, Johnny, that song kind of fits the country category, but I'm sure it's not Johnny Manders. Anyway, Johnny, whoever you are, thank you for that suggestion. Right, what's coming up? Katy Perry and Smile.
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That was Katy Perry and Smile. It is about 14 minutes to 10 o'clock on this Thursday morning. Scotty here with you for another 10, 15 minutes until 10 o'clock. It is the 30th of July. It is Thursday. Only today and tomorrow before the weekend. Woohoo! Wonder what everyone is going to be up to. Right. Adele coming up with Set Fire to the Rain. But first, this is a little bit more upbeat. Girls Aloud and The Promise.

set fire to the rain, Adele. Some rain would just be wonderful, wouldn't it? Not just a little drizzle, a proper good old 3 or 4, 5 days of torrential downpour to top everything back up again, put all the fires out. That would just be fantastic. Right, what's coming up? Well, this afternoon, it's usually Nathan Edwards from 1 till 4, but today you have the delights of Sue Rodwell Smith. She'll be with you between 1 and 4. And as always, following me at 10 o'clock, Peter Rogers is here with Ouse Valley Mornings, and he will have the first play of the next instalment of Huntsford at around 10:30. Been a pleasure being here with you this morning, as always, and I'll be back next Thursday. Oh, I sound like Arnold Schwarzenegger. In the meantime, please enjoy taking us up to the news. This is Natalie Cole, and miss you like crazy, as I will all week.

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4: Water supplies are depleting when they shouldn't be. That's what campaigners are warning as half the country is plunged into drought. Environmental charity River Action say billions of litres is lost to leaks and trillions to private companies taking it from rivers, aquifers and lakes through abstraction licences. Erica Popplewell is their spokesperson.
5: Look at the abstraction licences and that a proper strategic plan is taken and that the government funds a national water resilience plan. That would look at leaks, building new reservoirs and supporting development of wetlands that can act as a sponge when rain does fall.
4: An Environment Agency spokesperson says the licences are reviewed regularly. Meanwhile, a major incident's been declared after a large fire on the Suffolk coast. Properties have also been evacuated, with officials saying around 90 firefighters were tackling the blaze. In Scotland, crews say they're making significant progress tackling a fire in the Cairngorms that broke out 2 weeks ago. Elsewhere, over £8 billion is being put into new nuclear submarines to boost Britain's defences and create jobs. Andy Burnham says security isn't just about what we build, but who builds it, adding that the nuclear scheme will support 47,000 jobs. Policing bosses are calling for the biggest change to the force in a generation. The National Police Chiefs Council want fewer but bigger forces with defined local policing areas. Elderly people are more likely to face long waits in A&E than younger patients. According to data, more than a fifth are waiting over 12 hours. Analysis by the Nuffield Trust think tank shows how elderly and frail patients aged 81 and over are often worst affected by issues such as corridor care. Matthew Dayan is their spokesperson.
6: A third of all people admitted in February were waiting more than 12 hours, which is a really unpleasant situation for anyone. And that's particularly concentrated in certain groups, with more than 40% of people over the age of 80 who are admitted to hospital having waited that long.
4: And we're hearing reports that Eddie Howe is set to leave Newcastle United after almost 5 years in charge. The Magpies finished 12th in the Premier League last season, faced two major departures this summer and lost 4-1 to Championship side Bristol City in a friendly last night. From Radio News Hub, I'm Frankie Hersein.
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4: A fresher day with some sunshine but cloud and patchy rain moving southeastwards across England and Wales. Windy across Scotland with blustery showers too. Highs of 27 degrees Celsius in the south and 21 in the north.

The Pet Shop Boys always on my mind. Good morning, welcome to Mornings with me, Peter Rogers, on News Valley Radio, the sound of Huntingdonshire on Thursday the 30th of July. Outside, in and around Huntingdon, some bright spells with cloud increasing during the morning with a small chance of a shower developing into the afternoon. A maximum temperature today of much cooler, 26 degrees. And many thanks to Scott Smith-Andrews for breakfast this morning. And yes, Scott, you're right, the latest edition of Huntsford will be coming up at 10:30. Here's Take That. Shine.

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The first 10 Penguin paperbacks went on sale, each priced at just sixpence, 2.5 pence in modern money, roughly the cost of a packet of cigarettes at the time. It honours the affordable portable books that brought quality reading to millions and transformed publishing forever.

0: From the 80s, Go West with Call Me. And with the title Who Not What You Are, here's today's Thought of the Day by James Bamber, the Superintendent Minister of St. Neots Huntingdon Circuit and Minister for Huntingdon, Over and Salisbury Methodist Churches.
1: Ling could hardly contain his excitement. He had been chosen to attend an audience with the Emperor. Standing in the crowd, he couldn't believe what he was hearing. The Emperor was going to choose one person from among them to succeed him. He gave each young person a seed and instructed them to take it home, plant it, water it, and bring back what they'd grown in a year's time. The Emperor would judge the plants and choose his successor. Back home, Ling's mother helped him find a pot and soil. He planted his seed and eagerly watched, day after day. After about 3 weeks, others began to talk about the plants that were beginning to grow in their pots, but nothing ever seemed to change in Ling's pot. 3 weeks, four, five, nothing. 6 months, and still there was no sign of any growth. For others, their plants were now flourishing. Ling felt like a failure. He imagined he had killed his seed somehow. He didn't say anything to his friends. He just kept tending the pot and waiting. Finally, the year was up, and the day came for Ling to take his plant back to the Emperor. He considered not going, but his mother encouraged him simply to be honest. Among plants of all shapes and colours, Ling's empty pot stood out. Some laughed, some felt sorry for him, others taunted, "Nice try." "My, what a variety of plants you have grown," said the Emperor. "Whose is this?" he asked, picking up Ling's empty pot. Ling raised his hand tentatively, and the Emperor's guards brought him forward. While the other young people in the room laughed, the Emperor clapped his hands and announced, "Behold, your new Emperor." Gasps echoed around the hall. "A year ago," the Emperor said, "I gave you all a seed to plant and grow, but I gave you all boiled seeds which would not grow. You all substituted my seed for your own. Only Ling had the courage and honesty to bring me back my own. Therefore, he is the one who will be our new emperor." This story reminds me that character and integrity matter. Who we are is just as important as anything we might do. A message for today, surely. Someone once said, "Who you are speaks so loudly, I can't hear what you're saying." What message is being conveyed through our lives today? One of my favourite characters from the Bible is a man called Job, and on one occasion as he shares with God, he says, "Let me be weighed in a just balance and let God know my integrity." Go faithfully into all today holds and let your life speak.
0: Many thanks, James, for your thought for today.

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1: The

0: Before Camila Cabello, Don't Go Yet, and after that was Gabriella Kill Me with Sweet About Me. Time now for the question for your day for the first time. Who's talking? Who's this?
1: As the name would suggest, Pets Corner is filled with all sorts of friendly animals, although some of them are creatures that many people find rather creepy.
0: A lady who is a television presenter and narrator, mainly working for the BBC. Who is she? 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No prizes, as always, it's just for fun. And the answer and the shout-outs coming up at the last other programme, just after 12 o'clock. And after Harry Styles with Watermelon Sugar, the very latest edition of Huntsford.
2: Tastes like

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2: Shall I pour you a G&T, Raymond?
3: Oh, yes, please, Charlotte. After all that business at the cell, I'm not going to use a large one.
2: Oh, seeing the police and ambulance outside the salon so soon after the murder. Oh, that gave me an awful fright.
3: It was all caused by one little mouse. But honestly, if you'd heard Sharon screaming the place down, you'd have thought she was being murdered too.
2: I've always thought of Miss Tubbs as a very capable, confident young woman.
3: Yeah, from the way she talks, she gives the impression that she grew up in a place where gangsters freely roamed the streets and she was well able to deal with them all. Sadly, she goes all to pieces when confronted by a poor little mouse.
2: So what became of the mouse?
3: And it ran out the back door and this huge crow swooped down and picked it up in his beak and whisked it away. So you could say it left in a bit of a hurry.
2: Well, I'd call in pest control just in case there's an infestation. You need to ensure the salon's totally clean.
3: Well, we haven't seen any signs of mice or their droppings. I suppose we'll need to do something to reassure the clients. Now that business has picked up again after the hair products incident, I don't want to lose any again.
2: I'm surprised there aren't any rats around, given all the unemptied bins down the streets.
3: Yeah, it's a pretty all sorts doesn't sort out the real problems the council has, rather than chasing witches.
2: Oh, I agree. And I intend having strong words with my friends on the council about the state of the refuse collection department.
4: Hi, Bob. Oh, you're back early. I've only just got in myself.
5: Now, there's a welcome to the husband who thought he'd surprise you. Aren't you pleased to see me?
4: Of course I am. I'd love to see more of you. What kind of day did you have?
5: Oh, you know, exciting stuff. MOTs, servicing, breakdown. Oh, I saw a great little vintage Mini Cooper, but they only wanted silly money for it, so I said no. How was your day?
4: Well, it's been a bit of a rush at lunchtime. Then I did some ordering. It was quiet in the afternoon. Same old, same old. I rang the care home and Mummy seems much better, much more cheerful.
5: Well, that's encouraging. We both had a problem-free day and Mammy's settling down.
4: Well, the thing is, Pet, it made me think.
5: Think what? Oh, don't go looking for problems.
4: Mummy's always wanted to travel, but Daddy didn't. Of course, she always encouraged us to stay on at school and be able to do the things that she never could.
5: And now she can live in a comfortable place with us to look out for her.
4: But it seems such a waste of that money Daddy and her worked so hard for and all gone to the care home, do you not think?
5: Well, it was her choice.
4: But it doesn't have to be ours.
5: Of course not. I'd love to travel when we retire.
4: But when's that going to be? I don't imagine you'll stop till you're too exhausted to carry on, huh? And then we'll be in the same situation as Mummy.
5: Are you saying we should both retire now?
4: No, not completely, but we should cut down so we can do more things together and have trips away. I mean, we're spending mundane days working when we could be opening ourselves up to new experiences.
5: Oh, you've got a point, love. My Robbie's settled in South America and you don't have any kids, so, like you say, we could end up giving all our money to a care home. Certainly worth thinking about.
6: Hi, John. You're a bit late, so Mum's left us a casserole for supper.
7: Yes, I finally finished that report for the Charity Commission. The rest of this week should be a lot easier.
6: And isn't it just great to walk into a perfectly tidy house to a supper you only have to reheat?
7: I'd appreciate the tidiness a lot more if I didn't have to spend hours looking for all my stuff.
6: Well, as Mum says, tidiness is just a question of having a place for everything and putting it all back in its proper place when you finish with it.
7: That would be okay, except I have absolutely no idea where she's put everything.
6: You know, I've been thinking.
7: Really?
6: With Mum being so nervous in her house and you being so busy, why doesn't she come and live here? She would do the tidying and cooking so you'd have loads more time for your work and Luna.
7: And what would you do?
6: I've got my work too.
7: I appreciate Alison is going through a hard time and I'm happy to support her while she works through it, but no way will I share a house.

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0: Apple Home Improvements are giving away £50 if you can guess a celebrity from the clues given out each day on Ouse Valley Breakfast, Mornings, Afternoons and Ouse Valley Drive. You can guess a celebrity at any time. The winner will be drawn completely at random after the competition closes at 7pm tomorrow, Friday the 31st of July. The winner's name will be announced on the next weekday edition of Ouse Valley Drive, which is of course Monday the 3rd of August. Today's clue, he recently has had to move house. He recently has had to move house. And from the beginning, born after the war, is still alive, born a Virgo, born in the UK, married once, has brown hair, is still working in his main profession, has two children, born in the 60s, he's male, he's mainly on TV, he wears glasses. He's not a film star, he mainly works in London. His middle name is the same as a trotter, he's a sir, he supports Arsenal, he'll be 64 this year. His name is an anagram of Merry a Task. He was number 58 in his most famous role, and today he recently has had to move house. To enter the competition, email guessthecelebatoosevalleyradio.com giving your answer together with your full name and phone number so that we can get in touch with you if you are the winner. 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

0: reaching number two in the charts in the 80s. That was pop rock band Duran Duran with Save a Prayer. Another clue now for the question for today. Who's talking? Who's this?
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0: She's a television presenter and narrator, mainly working for the BBC, who specialises in wildlife and science programmes. 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However, you do give a shout out with your answer if you give me that in the last hour of the program, just after 12 o'clock.

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1: Dua Lipa, Just the Way You Are. 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And before the news, Mary White, Just the Way You Are.
2: I never take anything for granted. 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
4: Water supplies are depleting when they perhaps shouldn't be. That's what campaigners are warning as half the country is plunged into drought. Environmental charity River Action say billions of litres is lost to leaks and trillions to private companies taking it from rivers, aquifers and lakes. They're calling for a review into licences and for the government to ensure there's a fully funded water resilience plan. Erica Popplewell is their spokesperson.
5: And how we can be more efficient with the water that does fall. And really hold water companies to account for the leakage instead of relying on households to cut demand through things like hosepipe bans, which really detrimentally impacts so many households.
4: An Environment Agency spokesperson says the licences are reviewed regularly. Meanwhile, there's been almost double the number of deaths caused by heat waves so far this year than in last summer. That's according to the UK Health Security Agency. They reported 2,877 heat-associated deaths during the heat waves in May and June this year. The UK HSA say the figure's already approaching the annual record from 2022. Over £8 billion will be invested in nuclear submarines, with the new HMS Dreadnought set to be up and running by the 2030s. Some of the money will also go towards Britain's second new boat. Prime Minister Andy Burnham says keeping the country safe is the government's first responsibility. It will also form a part of his scheme to tackle youth unemployment, adding it will support 47,000 jobs. Elderly people are more likely to face long waits in A&E than younger patients. According to data, more than a fifth are waiting over 12 hours. Analysis by the Nuffield Trust think tank shows how elderly and frail patients aged 81 and over are often worse affected by issues such as corridor care. Mark Dayan is their spokesperson.
6: It really underlines the depth of the problem the NHS has in being able to have beds free to put emergency patients into. Even as we've got a bit better at arranging GP appointments, arranging planned hospital appointments, that ability to admit somebody to hospital in an emergency, particularly patients with those, really is just not recovering.
4: And it's been reported Eddie Howe's left Newcastle United. The 48-year-old spent nearly 5 years at St James's Park, delivering the club's first major trophy in 70 years. From Radio News Hub, I'm Frankie Hersein.
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4: A fresher day with some sunshine but cloud and patchy rain moving southeastwards across England and Wales, windy across Scotland with blustery showers too. Highs of 27 degrees Celsius in the south and 21 in the north.

0: Rick Astley waiting on you, and as usual, the answer to the question of the day, and today, who's talking?
1: As the name would suggest, Pets Corner is filled with all sorts of friendly animals, although some of them are creatures that many people find rather creepy.
0: The voice of Kate Humble. Many thanks to Joe, just pottering around the house, he says, with perhaps adding a few more pieces to the household jigsaw puzzle, and Jane putting up some solar-powered lights in the garden. Music for today comes from Michael Jackson, Off the Wall, and Young Americans by David Bowie. Thank you so much for taking part. Enjoy the music. Have a lovely weekend, and back on Monday with what I do not know yet.

and described as a bubbling dynamic number with irresistible rhythm and powerful melodic vocals backed by rousing horns and sweeping strings and a rather pleasant and convincing jazz funk song, here's Breakout by Swing Out Sister.

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0: Apple Home Improvements are giving away £50 if you can guess a celebrity from the clues given out each day on Ouse Valley Breakfast, Mornings, Afternoons and Ouse Valley Drive. You can guess a celebrity at any time. The winner will be drawn completely at random after the competition closes at 7pm tomorrow, Friday the 31st of July. The winner's name will be announced on the next weekday edition of Ouse Valley Drive, which is of course Monday the 3rd of August. Today's clue, he recently has had to move house. He recently has had to move house. And from the beginning, born after the war, is still alive, born a Virgo, born in the UK, married once, has brown hair, is still working in his main profession, has two children, born in the 60s, he's male, he's mainly on TV, he wears glasses. He's not a film star, he mainly works in London. His middle name is the same as a trotter, he's a sir, he supports Arsenal, he'll be 64 this year. His name is an anagram of Merry a Tusk, he was number 58 in his most famous role, and today he recently has had to move house. To enter the competition, email guessacelebbutwhosevalleyradio.com giving your answer together with your full name and phone number so that we can get in touch with you if you are the winner. 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

Roxy Music over you. This evening there's an acoustic night with some great music from Cy Dartford at the Commemoration Hall. The Arts Cafe will be open. There's no admission charge, with a tips jar for the performer. Music from 7 till 9 with an interval. And from Calvin Harris, Before the 70s, By Your Side.

Looking back to today, the 30th of July in 1973, British victims of the drug thalidomide were awarded £20 million compensation as their 11-year case against the distillers company ended in victory. And for the music, the OJ's I Love Music, and Blondie with Sunday Girl.

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Buzz Skaggs with Lowdown. Time for me to start my weekend break. Remember, at 4 o'clock this afternoon, Pete Singleton with Ooze Valley Drive. And before that, following the news at 1, Sue Rodwell-Smith with Ooze Valley Afternoons. I'm back on Monday at 10, as soon as we refresh. Look forward to your company. Have a great weekend. Enjoy the cooler weather forecast. To play me out today, One Republic Counting Stars and Blue with All Rise. From me, Peter, until Monday, it's bye for now. Bye.

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3: The number of deaths caused by heatwaves so far this year has doubled compared to last summer. Frankie Hairsine has more.
4: Now that's according to the UK Health Security Agency. They reported 2,877 heat-associated deaths during the heatwaves in May and June this year. It comes as properties have been evacuated as firefighters battle a large heathland blaze on the Suffolk coast during the UK's fourth heatwave of the summer. A major incident was declared after Suffolk Fire and Rescue responded to reports of a wildfire at Dunwich Heath near Leeston yesterday. Meanwhile, the UK HSA say the number of heat-associated deaths this year is approaching a record high.
3: The Bank of England has left interest rates unchanged at 3.75%. That's exactly what economists had predicted, despite attacks in the region and US threats reigniting some concerns over inflation. Three migrants have died while trying to reach the UK after one of the busiest days for Channel crossings this year. The group were found dead on a boat off the coast of Dunkirk. ScotRail has apologised to passengers after many reported issues booking tickets and logging in after a new app launched. The rail operator launched a new website and app with an updated ticketing platform for travellers this morning to make the experience simpler, faster and more reliable. Motorists who wear sunglasses that are too dark are being warned that they could be breaking the law. Sunglasses rated at the highest level on the visible light transmission scale can actually impair vision while driving. Harriet Ternando is from the RAC.
5: These tend to be the sunglasses that only let in a small percentage of daylight, such as those used in high altitude mountain environments, those used for skiing and sailing. So these may well be too dark and might be illegal to wear behind the wheel.
3: And Sir Paul McCartney, Olivia Dean and Ray are among the artists shortlisted for the 2026 Mercury Prize. The prize is awarded each year to the best album by an artist from the UK or Ireland. That's the latest from Radio News Hub. I'm Tanita Sims.
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3: A fresher day with some sunshine but cloud and patchy rain moving south-eastwards across England and Wales. Windy across Scotland, blustery showers. Highs of 27 degrees Celsius.

0: Well, that was My Girl, The Temptations, and before that, Olamurs and Flo Rida with The Troublemaker. Well, how have you been, dear listeners, since I was last with you? And I do hope all is well with you and yours. Are you enjoying this heat wave? I personally love it, but it can be difficult for some. So just remember to keep hydrated. It's very important. Now, let's listen to Katy Perry, get your teeth in, Sue. Katy Perry and Daisies. But first, The Cause with Breathless, taking us into the commercial
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0: realize you was dead wrong. 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
1: Let's play this song featuring Mariah Carey and Anderson .Paak. 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
1: Apple Home Improvements are giving away £50 if you can guess a celebrity from the clues given out each day on Ouse Valley Breakfast, Mornings, Afternoons and Ouse Valley Drive. You can guess the celebrity at any time and the winner will be drawn completely at random after the competition closes at 7pm on Friday the 31st of July, which is tomorrow. The winner's name will be announced on the next weekday edition of Ouse Valley Drive, which is Monday the 3rd of August. And the clue today is he recently has had to move house. Ooh. He will be 64 this year. He was number 58 in his most famous role. He is he supports Arsenal. He's a Sir, mainly works in London, wears glasses, and his middle name is the same as Trotter. I'm sure you've got it. 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

Well, the Be There Clean Bandit featuring Jess Glynn. Now, if it's your birthday today, many, many, many happy returns of the day. And you do share it with Arnold Schwarzenegger and Hilary Swank. So they are two famous people. So do have a wonderful day, don't you? And these next two songs will be just for you. It is Ed Sheeran's Overpass Graffiti, but straight away it's the Blackbirds Walking in Rhythm. Many happy returns.

Ed Sheeran over past graffiti, and before that, the Blackbirds Walking in Rhythm. Well, as you know, every Thursday night there's an acoustic night at the Commemoration Hall in Huntingdon, and tonight is no exception, and the performer is Cy Dartford. It starts at 7 p.m. It's a free event in the Art Cafe. Very rarely there are free entrants, aren't there? And a jar for generous donations for Cy will be available. So taking us up to the 2 o'clock news, we have The Look, I Am the Beat. But before that, it's the Travelling Wilburys, Handle with Care. And the news will be read beautifully, as always, by Tanita Sims. See you the other side.

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4: The Bank of England has held interest rates for the fifth successive time. That's despite cautioning that energy prices and an AI-driven memory chip shortage will drive inflation higher. Forecasts by the central bank have also suggested that food inflation is set to tick higher later this year, as supply issues linked to hot and dry weather weigh on prices for shoppers. There's been almost double the number of deaths caused by heatwaves so far this year compared to last year. Frankie Hairsine has more.
5: That's according to the UK Health Security Agency. They reported 2,877 heat-associated deaths during the heatwaves in May and June this year. The UK HSA say the figure's already approaching the annual record from 2022. It comes as properties have been evacuated as firefighters battle a large heathland blaze on the Suffolk coast during the UK's fourth heatwave of the summer. A major incident was declared after Suffolk Fire and Rescue responded to reports of a wildfire at Dunwich Heath near Leeston yesterday.
4: A wildfire in Suffolk is currently not affecting operations at Sizewell B power station. The energy supplier says they're closely monitoring the situation. The Prime Minister's announced over £8 billion is being put into new nuclear submarines to boost Britain's defence and create jobs. Andy Burnham says security isn't just about what we build, but also about who builds it, adding that the nuclear scheme will support 47,000 jobs. As the UK faces its fourth summer heatwave, motorists who wear sunglasses that are too dark are being warned they could be breaking the law. Harriet Hernando is from the RAC.
6: They're affecting your ability to see other road users, such as pedestrians and cyclists, or even, say, the brake lights on the car ahead, then that's obviously going to cause issues.
4: And former England footballer turned pundit Sean Wright-Phillips has signed up for Strictly Come Dancing. The 44-year-old was announced as the latest star to be joining the upcoming 2026 season. That's the latest from Radio News Hub. I'm Tanita Sims.
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4: A fresher day with some sunshine, but cloud and patchy rain moving south-eastwards across England and Wales. Windy across Scotland, blustery showers. Highs of 27 degrees Celsius.

And that was You Go Your Way, Perry. Welcome back to the second hour of Ouse Valley Radio on a Thursday afternoon with me, Sue Rodwell-Smith, and I'm standing in for Nathan Edwards. And this middle hour, we're just going to have back-to-back music for you. None of my chatter, just music for you to dance to, tap to, or whatever you are doing. So, we will have Supertramp, The Logical Song, Leanne Rimes, Can't

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That was Darius with Colorblind. And coming up, we have Justin Bieber, Anyone, Hozier, Too Sweet, but straight away, Spandau Ballet with Round and Round.

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1: That was Alex Warren with Carry You Home. Welcome back to the final 15 minutes of Back to Back Music. And coming up, we have taking us into the 3 o'clock news with Tanita will be Uncle Cracker with Follow Me. Before that, Jack Severetti, We Will Always Be the Way. Air Supply, All Out of Love. Can't Take My Eyes Off of You, Boys Town Gang. But straight away, it's the Shires with A Good Life.

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2: A holiday park containing about 200 caravans has been evacuated after a wildfire broke out on the Suffolk coast. Suffolk Fire and Rescue Services declared a major incident after being called to reports of a wildfire at Dunwich Heath near Leyston yesterday. The nearby Sizewell B power station says it's closely monitoring the blaze. Meanwhile, the number of deaths caused by heatwaves so far this year has doubled compared to last summer. That's according to the UK Health Security Agency. They reported over 2,000 heat-associated deaths during the heatwaves in May and June this year. The Bank of England has held interest rates for the fifth successive time. That's despite cautioning that energy prices and an AI-driven memory chip shortage will drive inflation higher. Forecasts by the central bank have also suggested that food inflation is set to tick higher later this year as supply issues linked to hot and dry weather weigh on prices for shoppers. Andrew Bailey is the governor of the Bank of England.
3: That tightening reflects the underlying economics. In particular, the expected increase in inflation from higher energy prices, which needs to be considered alongside whether the underlying disinflation in the domestic economy will continue.
2: Motorists who wear sunglasses that are too dark are being warned that they could be breaking the law. While having a good pair of sunglasses to wear while driving is essential to staying safe, sunglasses related to the highest level on the visible light transmission scale can actually impair vision while driving. Harriet Hernando is from the RAC.
4: If an unexpected thunderstorm rolls in and light level drops dramatically, that's where you're going to have problems in seeing some of the more, you know, smaller things on the roads, again, pedestrians and cyclists that aren't always as obvious.
2: A New Zealander, Stephen Fleming, has been confirmed as England's new Test head coach, and Joe Root will take over as Red Bull captain. The five-time Indian Premier League winner, Fleming, will replace compatriot Brendan McCullum. That's the latest from Radio News Hub. I'm Tanita Sims.
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2: It's a clear evening for most. Patchy cloud giving a few early evening showers across southeast England. Some cloud in the northwest as well. Lows of 10 degrees Celsius.

S Club 7, we don't stop moving. Welcome back to the final hour of Thursday afternoons on Ouse Valley Radio. With me, Sue Rodwell-Smith, standing in for Nathan Edwards. And over this hour, you'll have me chatting away with you again. Now, coming up, we have ELO with Sweet Talking Women. But first of all, it is Ed Sheeran, Visiting Hours.

eyes, and I would ask them if I could take you home. But I know what they'd say, that it's for the best.

Yellow with Sweet Talking Woman. Before that, it was Ed Sheeran Visiting Hours. Now, were you at Wildfest last Sunday? It was a fabulous day. I was there with Ouse Valley Radio. Judith Barris was comparing, and we were handing out leaflets and stickers to everybody and just introducing ourselves. It was a fabulous day. Met lots of lovely people. Stephanie Jones was there with her stall for Wild in Huntingdon, which I totally and utterly support, and we all do here at Ouse Valley Radio. But it was lovely to see Mags. Mags came over and said hello. So these two songs are for you, Mags. I hope you enjoy it. Throwing It All Away, Genesis and ELO's... No, it's not. Sorry. Throwing It Away, Genesis and Olivia Dean's Man I Need. Taking us into the commercial break. Thanks for your support, Mags.

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1: The

That was Love Ballad with George Benson. Well, coming up, we've got Hunsford. But first of all, it is Ariana Grande with Break Free.

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1: Shall I pour you a G&T, Raymond?
2: Oh, yes, please, Charlotte. After all that business at the salon, I could use a large one.
1: Oh, seeing the police and ambulance outside the salon so soon after the murder. Oh, that gave me an awful fright.
2: It was all caused by one little mouse. But honestly, if you'd heard Sharon screaming the place down, you'd have thought she was being murdered too.
1: I've always thought of Miss Tubbs as a very capable, confident young woman.
2: Yeah, from the way she talks, she gives the impression that she grew up in a place where gangsters freely roamed the streets and she was well able to deal with them all. Sadly, she goes all to pieces when confronted by a poor little mouse.
1: So what became of the mouse?
2: And it ran out the back door and this huge crow swooped down and picked it up in his beak and whisked it away. So you could say it left in a bit of a hurry.
1: Well, I'd call in pest control just in case there's an infestation. You need to ensure the salon's totally clean.
2: Well, we haven't seen any signs of mice or their droppings. I suppose we'll need to do something to reassure the clients. Now that business has picked up again after the hair products incident, I don't want to lose any again.
1: I'm surprised there aren't any rats around, given all the unemptied bins down the streets.
2: Yeah, it's a pity all sorts doesn't sort out the real problems the council has, rather than chasing witches.
1: Oh, I agree. And I intend having strong words with my friends on the council about the state of the refuse collection department.
3: Hi, Bob. Oh, you're back early. I've only just got in myself.
4: Now, there's a welcome to the husband who thought he'd surprise you. Aren't you pleased to see me?
3: Of course I am. I'd love to see more of you. What kind of day did you have?
4: Oh, you know, exciting stuff. MOTs, servicing, breakdown. Oh, I saw a great little vintage Mini Cooper, but they only wanted silly money for it, so I said no. How was your day?
3: Well, it's been a bit of a rush at lunchtime. Then I did some ordering. It was quiet in the afternoon. Same old, same old. I rang the care home and Mummy seems much better, much more cheerful.
4: Well, that's encouraging. We both had a problem-free day and Mammy's settling down.
3: Well, the thing is, Pet, it made me think.
4: Think what? Oh, don't go looking for problems.
3: Mummy's always wanted to travel, but Daddy didn't. Of course, she always encouraged us to stay on at school and be able to do the things that she never could.
4: And now she can live in a comfortable place with us to look out for her.
3: But it seems such a waste of that money Daddy and her worked so hard for and all going to the care home, do you not think?
4: Well, it was her choice.
3: But it doesn't have to be ours.
4: Of course not. I'd love to travel when we retire.
3: But when's that going to be? I don't imagine you'll stop till you're too exhausted to carry on, huh? And then we'll be in the same situation as Mummy.
4: Are you saying we should both retire now?
3: No, not completely, but we should cut down so we can do more things together and have trips away. I mean, we're spending mundane days working when we could be opening ourselves up to new experiences.
4: Oh, you've got a point, love. My Robbie's settled in South America and you don't have any kids, so, like you say, we could end up giving all our money to a care home. Certainly worth thinking about.
5: Hi, John. You're a bit late, so Mum's left us a casserole for supper.
6: Yes, I finally finished that report for the Charity Commission. The rest of this week should be a lot easier.
5: And isn't it just great to walk into a perfectly tidy house to a supper you only have to reheat?
6: I'd appreciate the tidiness a lot more if I didn't have to spend hours looking for all my stuff.
5: Well, as Mum says, tidiness is just a question of having a place for everything and putting it all back in its proper place when you finish with it.
6: That would be okay, except I have absolutely no idea where she's put everything.
5: You know, I've been thinking.
6: Really?
5: With Mum being so nervous in her house and you being so busy, why doesn't she come and live here? She would do the tidying and cooking, so you'd have loads more time for your work and Luna.
6: And what would you do?
5: I've got my work too.
6: I appreciate Alison is going through a hard time and I'm happy to support her while she works through it, but no way will I share a house with her on a permanent basis. Understood?
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Well, that was Right Here with Jess Glynn. Now, just to remind you that on Saturday, the 1st of August, it's Safari Family Fun Day. Free family day, just like Riverside Park last week, right in the centre of Huntingdon from 10 till 4. Fun, games, trails and prizes. And Ouse Valley Radio's outside reporter will be there, Judith Barris. So make sure you go up and say hi to Judith. Now, let's continue with Jessie Ware, Spotlight, but first of all, it is Hey Soul Sister, Train.

that was Train with Hey Soul Sister. Thank you for being with me for the last 3 hours. We're going out to Jessie Ware with Spotlight at 7 o'clock tonight. It will be Over to You with Karen Adams. She's talking to Ed Groom from Gruffham Water Centre. And then at 4 o'clock following this, it will be Pete Singleton with Ooze Valley Drive. I'll be back again tomorrow afternoon at 1 o'clock for my normal show. This is Sue Wadwell-Smith. Do take care of yourselves. Bye for now. Bye.

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2: Prime Minister Andy Burnham says Suffolk Fire and Rescue Service will have all of the support it needs to deal with the serious wildfire in the county. It follows a major incident being declared with reports of a blaze near Leyston shortly after 5:30pm yesterday. Now the service says the fire's ongoing and currently covers around 100 hectares with 18 fire engines and more than 100 firefighters at the scene. Four migrants have died trying to reach the UK after the busiest day for channel crossings this year. Three people have been found dead on a boat off the coast of Dunkirk, and a fourth is thought to have drowned in a separate incident near Boulogne-sur-Mer. A Scottish woman whose body was found in a suitcase in Greece has been identified. The body of 38-year-old Elizabeth Jane Ross was discovered by a homeless man in a derelict building in Athens. She's believed to have died between 5 and 7 days before she was found. The Bank of England has held interest rates at 3.75%. That's despite cautioning that energy prices and an AI-driven memory chip shortage will drive inflation higher. Forecasts by the central bank have also suggested that food inflation is set to tick higher later this year, as supply issues linked to hot and dry weather weigh on prices. Andrew Bailey is the governor of the Bank of England.
3: The situation in the Middle East remains volatile, and as a result, so do global energy prices. Oil prices in the 5 months since the conflict began have on average been almost 50% higher than in the months before it. And higher global energy prices will push up on inflation over the coming months.
2: And Sir Paul McCartney, Olivia Dean and Ray are among the artists shortlisted for the 2026 Mercury Prize. The prize, created in 1992, is awarded each year to the best album by an artist from the UK or Ireland. The nominated albums include Dean's The Art of Loving, which won Album of the Year at the Brit Awards, and Sir Paul's latest work, The Boys of Dungeon Lane. That's the latest from Radio News Hub. I'm Holly Hughes.
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2: Patchy cloud with a few showers and blustery winds in parts, but clear periods elsewhere. Feeling fresher for everyone with lows of 8 degrees Celsius.
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Michael Jackson, Billie Jean. Coming up to 8 minutes past four, you're with Ouse Valley Radio. This is Drive with me, Pete Singleton. I'm with you through till 7 o'clock. Many thanks indeed to Sue Rodwell-Smith for the last hour. Three hours, in fact. Thank you, Sue. You can hear Sue again at the same time. That's 1 o'clock tomorrow on our afternoon show. Let's move on with the music. Here's Cher. If I could turn back time. Ooh, I wish I could.

Oh, that's lovely. Adele and Someone Like You. It's now coming up to 17 minutes past four here on Ouse Valley Radio, the sound of Huntingdonshire. Now, coming up very shortly, it's our first go at the Guess the Celebrity competition where you can win £50. Stay tuned and have your pencils and papers ready. Here's the Chi-Lites, Too Good to Be Forgotten.

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excuse me, Rag and Bowman, and All You Ever Wanted. This is Drive with me, Pete Singleton, and Ooze Valley Drive is the station. Do stay with us. Where the hits never went away. Harry Styles now, follow.

0: There's the flamboyant Harry Styles there with Late Night Talking. Right, are you ready for this?
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0: Right, Apple Home Improvements are giving away £50 if you can guess the celebrity from the clues given out. Each day on Ouse Valley Breakfast, mornings, afternoons and here on Drive. You can guess a celebrity at any time and the winner will be drawn completely at random after the competition closes at 7pm on Friday the 31st of July 2026, which is tomorrow. So not much time left. The winner's name will be announced on the next weekday edition of Ouse Valley Drive, which is Monday the 3rd of August. Today's clue is this. He recently has had to move house. That's a big clue. He recently has had to move house. Let's look at all the other clues from day one. Ready? Born after the Second World War. Is still alive. Born a Virgo. Born in the UK. Married once. Has brown hair. Is still working in his main profession. He has two children. Born in the 60s. And he is male. He is mainly on TV. He wears glasses. He's not a film star. He mainly works in London. His middle name is the same as a trotter. He is a sir. He supports Arsenal. He'll be 64 this year. His name is an anagram of Merrier Task. And he was number 58 in his most famous role. And today's clue, he recently has had to move house. I'm sure by now you are guessing who it is. To enter the competition, email guesstheceleb at oosevalleyradio.com with your answer along with your full name and phone number so we can contact you if you win. 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

Oh, that is an absolutely wonderful song, isn't it? That's Lighthouse Family and Free. And before that, you heard Silk Sonic, Bruno Mars and Anderson .Paak with Leave the Door Open. Yes, please, let the draft in. It's a bit warm today. It's a little bit warm. And it looks as though it's going to be here for a while yet. Anyway, let's see what's coming up. Holly Johnson, we've got The Course, BB Rexha, and lots more here on Ouse Valley Radio. This is Drive with me, Pete Singleton. This is the Players Association from the 1970s. Turn the music up.

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It's now coming up to 13 minutes to 5 here on Ouse Valley Radio, the sound of Huntingdonshire. This is Drive with me, Pete Singleton, and I'm with you through till 7 o'clock this evening.

Oh, that's The Cause and Give Me a Reason. Before that, BB Rexha featuring Florida Georgia Line and Meant to Be. Ouse Valley Radio, the sound of Huntingdonshire. Up to the news very soon. David Hall's waiting to read the news for us, and we'll go there with The Move and Flowers in the Rain from the 1960s. But just before that, here's Chicago, Hard to Say I'm Sorry. Everybody.

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4: UEFA says no European nation will participate in any FIFA competition for so long as proposals to create a company to run the World Cup remain alive. It's after FIFA announced to have private funding in its controversial World Cup company complete by the end of October. A holiday park containing about 200 caravans has been evacuated after a wildfire broke out on the Suffolk coast. Suffolk Fire and Rescue Service declared a major incident after being called to reports of a wildfire at Dunwich Heath near Leyston yesterday. The nearby Sizewell B power station says it's closely monitoring the blaze. Drought has now been declared across the whole of Wales. This month is on course to be the driest July in Wales since records began 190 years ago. North Wales and the Upper Severn were given drought status last week, and after continued low rainfall and high temperatures, this has now been extended to include the whole of the country. Andy Burnham's left the door open for future North Sea drilling. The Prime Minister's confirmed he told Donald Trump, "We can't ignore the resources there." The two leaders held a phone call on Mr. Burnham's first day in office.
5: Well, he did say one very good thing. He said he's going to open up North Sea oil. If he does that, you're going to be a wealthy country. If he does it reasonably, I was telling Prime Minister Starmer, open up the North Sea. Open it up. You'll be okay. Open it up.
4: Palestine Action's co-founder can take her case to the Supreme Court. It's after Court of Appeal judges ruled the group's ban was lawful. This was supporters' response.
6: Palestine Action, we support! Palestine Action, we support! Palestine Action!
4: Police arrested 77 of the protesters. And former England footballer turned pundit Sean Wright Phillips has signed up for Strictly Come Dancing. The 44-year-old was announced as the latest star to be joining the upcoming 2026 season. That's the latest from Radio News Hub. I'm Holly Hughes.
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4: Patchy cloud with a few showers and blustery winds in parts, but clear periods elsewhere. Feeling fresher for everyone with lows of 8 degrees Celsius.
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Sonic. It feels so good. 6.5 minutes past five here on Ouse Valley Radio, the sound of Hunting the Dead. Just a little bit of an update on our FM service. We hope to be back on FM very, very soon. I know many of you have contacted us to say, when are you coming back? Well, we're going to try really hard to get it back up and running within a week or so. I'm sorry it is taking so long, but it's a very big undertaking, for a small radio station like ours, not only physically, but financially as well. So stick with us. We're on FM, but we're online, of course, still, and on your smart speaker and on a mobile app, so you can still get us. Here's The Weeknd. Yeah.

Mariah Carey, Shanice and Kehlani. That was Sugar Sweet. You're listening to Ooze Valley Radio on this Thursday afternoon. And it's time now for our Two Roads, One Song feature. This is where I play two versions of one song. Now, this song was the very first song that we played on Ooze Valley Radio back in 1st November, was it, last year when we started? And so it means a lot to us. But there's two versions here. Now, the second one is by Dame Shirley Bassey, known for her career, longevity and powerful voice, and recording the theme songs to three of the James Bond films. Well, this version, I think, is really good by Shirley. But first, the very first version that we played on Ooze Valley Radio, here's Pink, it's Get the Party Started.

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0: Sweet Caroline, Neil Diamond. 26 minutes past five here on Ooze Valley Radio. I do hope you enjoyed the Two Roads One Spot One Song feature with Shirley Bassey and Pink playing, performing rather, Get the Party Started. Now, Pink's version is really good, do not get me wrong, but Shirley can't do anything wrong in my view. And what a start to that great song, Get the Party Started. There'll be another one on the drive next Thursday, all being well, if I make it to then. Now then, this is the time of the show when we play our Ooze Valley Radio Single of the Week. Now, Jungle is a British band formed in 2013 by London-based producers Josh Lloyd Watson and Tom McFarland. They've released four studio albums so far, and in 2023 they worked as a main musical contributor to On Loving in Stereo and co-writing every track with founding member Jay Lloyd on the album Volcano. But this is one of their latest releases. This is Someday, Somewhere, as selected by our music maestro, Tony Obi.
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Ah, oh, brilliant. That's The Shires there and Getaway Car. And I do hope you like the single of the week there from Jungle. Someday, somewhere. There'll be another song, of course, chosen for next week. So listen up here on Ooze Valley Radio. Right, KC and the Sunshine Band coming up right after Luke Combs, American country singer born in North Carolina. Here he is with Refrigerator Door. Ooh, leave it open so we get a bit of cool air.

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80s there, and it's Aha and Take On Me. Oh, they were really good, weren't they? I'm sure the ladies used to swoon over that. They weren't Swedish. They were Danish, I think, weren't they? Anyway, that was Aha. And it's now 5:45 here on Ooze Valley Radio, and here's Hall & Oates.

Private Eyes, Hall and Oates. And yes, I know, aha, we're Norwegian, not Danish. Okay, everything right, for goodness sake. Anyway, the time now is 12 minutes to 6 o'clock here on Ouse Valley Radio. Holly Valance

Katy Perry and a firework at 5 minutes to six here on Ouse Valley Radio. The news is coming up shortly, after which time we will have more great music and, of course, another chance to hear the Guess the Celebrity Clues. There's only one day left after today, so do listen up for that because you could win £50. Now, here's Kim Carnes now, and she's an American singer and songwriter, best known for this single, Bette Davis Eyes. OK, news with David Hall coming up right after this.

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3: European nations will boycott all FIFA competitions until the global body drops plans to create a company featuring private investors to run the World Cup and other events. Johnny Holmes reports.
4: UEFA member associations gathered virtually for a crisis meeting this afternoon after FIFA's controversial plans emerged on Tuesday, and their approach was unequivocal. A statement by European football's governing body says its 55 nations stand as one. So-called FFE would be owned and controlled by FIFA, but the intention is to sell minority stakes to private investors. The lead investor is proposed to be Thrive Eternal, a company founded by Joshua Kushner, the brother of United States President Donald Trump's son-in-law, Jared Kushner.
3: Prime Minister Andy Burnham says Suffolk Fire and Rescue Service will have all of the support it needs to deal with the serious wildfire in the county. It follows a major incident being declared with reports of a blaze near Leyston shortly after 5:30 p.m. yesterday. Now the service says the fire's ongoing and currently covers around 100 hectares with 18 fire engines and more than 100 firefighters at the scene. England is on track this year for the highest number of deaths caused by heatwaves since current figures began. That's according to the UK Health Security Agency. About 753 deaths were associated with May's heatwave, with over 2,000 deaths linked to June's. Four migrants have died trying to reach the UK after the busiest day for channel crossings this year. Three people have been found dead on a boat off the coast of Dunkirk, and a fourth is thought to have drowned in a separate incident near Boulogne-sur-Mer. And the Princess of Wales has claimed the top place as one of Britain's best dressed for 2026. The 44-year-old was named on the list compiled by Tatler alongside the brother of pop star Dua Lipa and Bridgerton star Hannah Dodd. That's the latest from Radio News Hub. I'm Holly Hughes.
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3: Patchy cloud with a few showers and blustery winds in parts, but clear periods elsewhere. Feeling fresher for everyone with lows of 8 degrees Celsius.
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when you're in love with a beautiful woman, Dr. Hook. 6 minutes past six. Ooze Valley Radio, the sound of hunting and cheer. I'm Pete Singleton with you through till 7 o'clock this evening, and this is Drive. Yasmin Lacey, Ezra Collective, if my voice holds out, God gave me feet for dancing.

Yasmin, Lacey and Ezra. I don't struggle with my voice tonight. I think it's... I have to go up with cigarettes. In fact, I would if I smoked, but I don't. Okay, that's what many years ago. Thank goodness. Anyway, you're listening to Ooze Valley Radio, and this is Rita Ora. Oh, by the way, business news coming up very shortly.

thing. Jennifer Lopez, Love Don't Cost a Thing. No, it does not. 17 minutes past 6 here on News Value Radio. Business News coming up right after Madonna and Little Break.

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0: The 1990s, though, with S Club 7 never had a dream come true. 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
2: The Bank of England has held interest rates for the fifth successive time. That's despite cautioning that energy prices and an AI-driven memory chip shortage will drive inflation higher. Forecasts by the central bank have also suggested that food inflation is set to tick higher later this year, as supply issues linked to hot and dry weather weigh on prices for shoppers. Well, if you're a mortgage borrower, Rachel Springall, a finance expert at Moneyfacts, has some tips for you.
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2: And heatwaves and sports events have driven a record demand from consumers for cash to spend on Britain's high streets. According to Post Office Cash Tracker data, business cash deposits reached their highest level at the start of the summer. The Post Office says the surge in the use of cash could reflect the everyday lower value spending that came with warmer weather.
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Sam Fender there with Olivia Dean and Rain Me In. Almost time for Guess the Celeb, the last chance to hear today's clue. Only one day left, so do listen up. Right after Girls Aloud, Sound of the Underground.

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2: Yes, Apple Home Improvements are giving away £50 if you can guess a celebrity from the clues given out each day on Ouse Valley Breakfast, mornings, afternoons and here on Drive. You can guess the celebrity at any time and the winner will be drawn completely at random after the competition closes at 7pm on Friday the 31st of July 2026, which is tomorrow. The winner's name will be announced on the next weekday edition of Ouse Valley Drive, which is Monday the 3rd of August. Okay, well, today's clue is he recently has had to move house. Here's all the other clues. Born after the war, is still alive, born a Virgo, born in the UK, married once, has brown hair, is still working in his main profession, he has two children, born in the 60s, he is male, he is mainly on TV, he wears glasses, he's not a film star, he mainly works in London, his middle name is the same as a trotter. He is a Sir, he supports Arsenal, he'll be 64 this year, and his name is an anagram of Merrier Task. And he was a number 58 in his most famous role. And today's clue, he's recently had to move house. Surely you know it by now. Anyway, this is what you do. To enter the competition, email guessthecelebat@ousevalleyradio.com with your answer, along with your full name and phone number, so we can contact you if you win. 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

0: Oh, lovely summery sound there from Young Rascals from the 1960s. Grooving. Somebody said to me the other day, why don't you play 60s and 70s? I said, well, we do play 60s and 70s. You need to listen more, mate. Anyway, it's after so what am I talking about? I have no idea, apart from the Miami Sound Machine is up and coming after Calvin Harris and Sam Smith.
1: Are you drunk enough now to judge what I'm doing?

Dr. Beat, the Miami Sound Machine. And that, I'm afraid, is it from me. Coming up at 8 o'clock, it's Richard Crome with Soft Rock. But after the news and weather at 7, it's Karen Adams with her guest, Ed Groom, of the Grafham Water Centre. From me, Pete Singleton, take care. I'll see you at 4 o'clock next Thursday. In the seat tomorrow is Neve Richards. We're playing out with Thin Lizzy, and the boys are back in town. The newsreader at 7 is David Hall. Yes.

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2: The area affected by a wildfire in Suffolk has grown to 150 hectares. That's the equivalent of 210 football pitches. Suffolk Fire and Rescue Service say the major incident response can be expected to carry on for another 48 hours. Gianni Infantino has been told football belongs to the fans by Culture Secretary Lisa Nandy. Johnny Holmes explains.
3: It's after FIFA announced to have private funding in its controversial World Cup company complete by the end of October. UEFA members gathered for a crisis meeting where they unanimously decided a boycott would be necessary. The lead investor of so-called FFE would be a company founded by Joshua Kushner, the brother of Donald Trump's son-in-law.
2: Drought has now been declared across the whole of Wales. This month is on course to be the driest July there since records began 190 years ago. North Wales and the Upper Severn were given drought status last week and, after continued low rainfall and high temperatures, this has now been extended to include the whole of the country. Palestine Action's co-founder can take her case to the Supreme Court. It's after Court of Appeal judges ruled the group's ban was lawful. This was supporters' response.
4: Palestine Action!
2: Police arrested 77 of the protesters. And Andy Burnham has left the door open for future North Sea drilling. The Prime Minister has confirmed he told Donald Trump, "We can't ignore the resources there." The two leaders held a phone call on Mr. Burnham's first day in office.
5: Well, he did say one very good thing. He said he's going to open up North Sea oil. If he does that, you're going to be a wealthy country. If he does it reasonably. I was telling Prime Minister Starmer, open up the North Sea. Open it up. You'll be okay. Open it up.
2: That's the latest from Radio News Hub. I'm Holly Hughes.
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2: Patchy cloud giving a few showers across some parts. Clear periods elsewhere though, but remaining rather warm and muggy with lows of 8 degrees Celsius.

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0: And good evening, everyone. Welcome on this Wednesday night. I'm Karen Adams, and this is over to you. So thank you very much to Pete for the last few hours of Drive. We've had some wonderful music. But tonight, I am so excited to welcome our guest. So a little hint, one of our most vibrant, stunning locations here in Cambridgeshire, Huntingdonshire. We have Ed Groom, Business Development Manager of Grafham Water Centre.
1: Yeah, bang on.
0: Did I get it right?
1: You did, yeah. Thank you very much for having me.
0: It is a pleasure to have you, Ed. I mean it with all enthusiasm that Grafham Water is so stunning and beautiful. And tonight you'll tell us all about it.
1: Yeah, that's the fun. I'm going to do my best.
0: So, again, welcome.
1: Thank you.
0: But for anyone who really isn't familiar with Grafham Water, okay, tell us about it. Why should we really be excited about Grafham Water and the location?
1: Yeah. So Grafham Water is one of the largest inland reservoirs in the country. It's run by Anglian Water, but I'm from Grafham Water Centre, which is the residential centre based on the shores of the reservoir, based in the village of Perry, which is between Huntingdon and St Neots. And we're a county council service, and we offer a wide variety of land and water-based activities, including sailing, paddleboarding, climbing and archery. And we work with lots of groups offering residential and day visit opportunities, as well as a wide variety of courses and holiday clubs as well. So it's a real diverse offer, and and the centre is really close to Huntingdon. So I hope that everyone is able to get to us and learn more about what we do.
0: Yes, it is. It sounds absolutely fantastic. Now, you mentioned it is run by Cambridgeshire, is it County Council?
1: Yeah, yes, County Council service.
0: So,
1: yeah.
0: I imagine then that you have to try and organise your own funding. Is it kind of run a bit of a business model?
1: Yes. So it's what we call a traded service. So we have to balance our budget each year, and that involves us charging individuals and groups who access us, but also applying for funding throughout the year as well. So part of my role is looking out for available grants and applying for them, and obviously administering the funding, working with the groups, and then obviously producing all the feedback as well for the funders. So it's a real diverse range of stuff we do. Of course, being a traded service, we have to balance the impact that we have while also trying to balance the books as well.
0: Of course. Now, tell us a little bit more about that in a few minutes. But what makes Grafham Water different to other centres?
1: So Grafham is quite a small centre compared to what you might say from things like PGLs. PGL is a big commercial provider. Yeah, so Grafham is a smaller centre. It has quite a family and familiar feel to it. So if you go to events that I attend around the county, a lot of people have been to Grafham on their residentials as kids and have stayed in the area. I think that it's familiar to a lot of people. I think that it's nice to walk around and all the staff will get to know your name. So it doesn't feel huge. And it's a beautiful setting as well. So there's a bike track all the way around the reservoir, so you can bike the whole way round. And it's just a really nice place to be. You'll find that all of our staff get to know all the groups who come onto site, and our staff take pleasure in sort of getting to know all the young people and their names as well. So yeah, it just has a really nice close-knit feel to it.
0: So as business development manager,
1: yeah,
0: how long have you been doing it, and how did you get involved with this role?
1: So I started at the centre in August 2023, so 3 years ago almost. I joined from another part of the local authority. So I joined the council just before COVID, which feels like a long time ago now, in 2019 on the graduate programme, and did placements in different service areas. I then worked in the chief executive's office for 2 years, which was a nice way to get a bit of a bird's eye view of the whole organisation. And then in the May of 23, the role came up, and I just thought I'd apply and chuck my hat in the ring. I've always been into the outdoors and things. So it felt like a good fit, and for some reason I got the job, and here I am.
0: I imagine it's quite a varied job.
1: Oh, it's hugely varied.
0: Did you kind of study for the role beforehand? What did you do before you got into all of this? You don't mind me asking.
1: No, that's fine. So I did a history degree at the University of Exeter. I was at the Penryn campus in Cornwall, so I lived by the sea, and I've always loved the outdoors, like I said. And I initially went to work for Milton Keynes Council after university. I did a finance graduate programme, but didn't particularly enjoy it. So I then learned while I was there about the NGDP, which is the later grads programme I did at Cambridgeshire. And that was it, really. And then after grad scheme, like I said, I went to the chief executive's office, and then to Grafham. I think for me, a lot of my role is being able to link with groups and to build partnerships and to apply for grants. And I think that being a very personable individual is quite a significant part of my role. So that's why I think I enjoy it so much, because I like interacting with people and talking to them.
0: So your role is to make it flourish.
1: Yeah, exactly. Yeah, exactly. To build
0: community
1: partnerships.
0: Spirit,
1: yeah, exactly.
0: Kids and the young people come in and have a great time.
1: Yeah, exactly. Yeah, as part of my role is collecting the feedback. So obviously we, of course, receive some constructive feedback, and obviously we build on that and we respond to groups constructively and obviously make improvements accordingly. Yeah, but a great part of my role is always reading the really positive feedback we get and being able to share that as part of our staff briefings with the staff who have worked with those groups. Yeah, and therefore our staff know about the impact that they're having. Well, because it's all about providing opportunities for young people to be exposed to these things early on in their lives, and they pick up the benefits from that. Things like communication, confidence, team building, all that sort of thing.
0: All those really important skills
1: exactly.
0: And tools that we all need.
1: Exactly.
0: Now, have you seen your role and the centre itself evolve over the last few years?
1: I have, actually. I think in multiple ways. Yeah, so firstly, obviously, from a financial perspective, of course, we make a surplus, or we balance the books every year. So that's obviously a significant achievement for us, because obviously it's a big centre and we have to make a significant amount of money every year. I think another part of it is the type of work we're doing. So I think a lot of people will know us for the residentials and the day visits that we run, but also we do a lot of community-based work as well. So we have... so we work with the RSCN service within the county council, and a few years ago we started to pilot an appropriate provision programs like an AP program, and we support young people who avoid going into their educational settings to return to the classroom. And they come to us a few days a week, and we run activities for them, and then we've had a lot of success with that. And then also more recently as well, the Combined Authority have funded us to run cycling around the county, so family cycling, but also cycling sessions for women only, children only, as well. So that's been, like, again, a good way for us to get out in the local area, in the community around Cambridgeshire, and support people to get biking, and plus the bikes and everything are provided by us as well, so we are out there doing more than just work at the centre. And then I've also started to apply for a lot more grants as well. So in the last couple of years we've had what's called Adventures Away From Home funding, and that's meant that it's been possible for us to offer completely funded day visits and residential stays for disadvantaged and SEN young people. So we're really broadening our offer to more than just your bog standard residential for a school. There's lots of other things that we're doing in the community as well, which I think have added value more than just the financial value that we bring.
0: So your target market would be the schools?
1: It is mainly the schools, and yeah, but there's lots of other work that, like, we're now doing on top of that.
0: A corporate, team building, private events.
1: Yes, yeah. So it's possible for people to book our centre for events if they'd like to. Yeah, so we have some large spaces, so some fields we have, which people can use for camping. We have a sports hall that that our local groups use for things like archery and for climbing, because we have a climbing wall for football sessions in the winter. And then also some businesses use us just as a base for team meetings as well. So obviously we have a really nice setting on the reservoir, so people can book a room and use us as a base, and they can have a meeting, and we can offer activities and lunch as well.
0: Yeah, I know, that sounds really attractive. So just thinking again, I'll just go back to the schools a bit, you know. So I can just imagine, you know, residential trips for young people is fantastic and so exciting. So what does that look like?
1: So for us, the most popular package is a 3-day residential. So a school arrives on a Monday to Wednesday, or a Wednesday to a Friday, or occasionally a Friday to a Sunday. And then the group arrives on the first morning. It involves a tour of the site, and a meeting with the staff we'll be working with them, so their instructors. And then there's lunch, which they bring with them on the first day. Our team will take them up to their bedrooms, and they can leave their bags and things in there, which is always really exciting, because often it will be the first time that a child has been away from home. So that's nice. And plus, well, they'll be in the bedrooms with their friends as well, so they'll all be really excited. The first afternoon is an activity, and our team all build programs for groups before they come. So a group completes a form before they arrive with us, and our team would build them a bespoke program for them, so they can choose their preferred activities. And that could be anything from sailing to high ropes to climbing to archery to pioneering to mountain biking. So that's the first afternoon's activity, and then it's dinner, and then an evening activity, and that again could be orienteering, or we've got a blind obstacle course called the Grafham Challenge, and we provide blindfolds, and there's a rope they have to follow, and they climb through tires and under boats and stuff. It's a nice way for them to integrate themselves in the site. Then the second day is obviously the only full day if they do that package. So there's breakfast, a morning activity, lunch, an afternoon activity, and then the last day is a morning activity after breakfast, and then a lunch, and then they depart. So, and then on the last day, we always have a bit of a reflection with them, and we ask them as a team about the things they've learned, anything in particular they've found a challenge, things they'll take away with them and employ in their everyday lives or in the setting back in the school. So it's a full-on package, and we try to really wear them out and try different things. So that's like a bit of an overview as to what's involved.
0: And then I imagine then you have to target like local people, having day activities on a Sunday afternoon.
1: Yeah,
0: you know, families would want to go to Grafham Water.
1: Yeah.
0: In your opinion, what are the most popular activities?
1: I think for this time of year, definitely things like stand-up paddle boarding is an absolute favourite. Yeah, so this past weekend, a couple of us were at the Riverside Park in Huntingdon, for the Wild About Festival. And as part of our presence there, we ran some paddle boarding on the river, and all of our sessions were full, and people were coming up to us asking if we were going to run any more. Paddle boarding is absolutely a favourite. I think that people like to climb with us, because there's no mountains or anything in Cambridgeshire, so climbing is always a favourite. I think archery as well, because again, it's not something it's possible to do every day as well. Sailing is always really popular as well, because again, there's not a lot of places you can do that. And the reservoir here is known as one of the best inland sailing venues in the UK. So it's when we get a lot of national groups who come to use our centre as a base for sailing, and we work a lot with the sailing club who are next door, and we run sailing regattas and that sort of thing as well.
0: So I imagine you cater for people who might just want to have a bit of a taster.
1: Yeah.
0: Then people who are really enthusiastic.
1: Yeah.
0: And you yourself, Ed.
1: Yeah.
0: What, have you particular favourites?
1: I do like a lot of the stuff we do. I particularly like climbing and high ropes because I really like heights. As opposed to, I mean, I know there's some people that don't. I mean, the water's always fun as well, especially in this weather. I particularly like to run our team building days that we do. So previously I've gone out with the team. It's not like a norm for me, but if we're short of staff and we're running an activity that I sometimes get involved. And I've been out delivering problem solving activities to customers, which I always really enjoy. Power boating for me would probably be my favourite because I just really like going really fast. So that's probably my favourite.
0: And for anyone who may be a little bit nervous, has never really involved in high octane activities, what would you recommend?
1: A boat ride is a good way to get involved. Yeah, so that's like a bit more of a relaxed activity. Interesting though, we are running some taster days. Yeah, so it's possible to come to do sort of half day with your family of land activities or water activities. And also as well, it's worth pointing out that like I said before, a lot of the groups who come, a lot of the kids, sort of before their trip to us, won't have been away. And we have an offer where if a school have got like an individual or a group of young people who are nervous, we can offer a pre-visit, and that's a really nice way for them to come out and to meet some of our team and to begin to familiarize themselves with the site, with the activities, with the dining room if they're nervous about eating, and also with the accommodation as well, because sometimes an unfamiliar space is terrifying. So we always try to put the child first, and we will work with the school if they've got any SEN needs or disabilities. We'll always try to get as much information as we can before and offer a site visit, but also try to get as much information as we can, so therefore our staff who are working with them on the day are best informed about the best way to work with them and how to get the best outcomes for them as well.
0: Now I imagine the schools have finished.
1: Yes.
0: It's nearly August. I imagine you get really booked out very quickly.
1: Yeah, so we've currently got bookings for residentials up to 2030. So some groups do book really, really far ahead. Yeah, because obviously there are periods that are really popular. Mm-hmm. So it's like July, for example, is probably our most popular period because it's arguably nicer weather. Arguably, and plus it's towards the end of term as well, and I think teachers prefer a Wednesday to a Friday, because it means a bit of respite at the weekend. Therefore Wednesdays to Fridays are normally our more popular days of the week as well. But in August we're pretty busy as well in the holidays. So we run our Discovery Club, and that's a full day of activities, and we offer breakfast and lunch, and it's possible to book days or just individual days, and we offer funded places on the HAF programme, or you can pay with childcare vouchers or just pay for spaces generally. And then we have a wide variety of courses that we run, so sailing courses which are a couple of days at a time. In the middle of August, we're running a Duke of Edinburgh Gold Residential. And we have a couple of groups booked in of burns victims as well. So we work with a couple of charities who support young people who have suffered burns injuries. They come in each year. And then the last week of August is our RILA programme. So it stands for the Rotary Youth Leadership Award, and Rotary clubs sponsor young people between the ages of 18 to 25 to come over to us for a whole week, and we've run a wide and the team at the centre run a wide variety of leadership and confidence and communication activities with them, and there's an expedition included as well, and a wide variety of other things that we run with them. It's like a business game, and that's our last booking of the summer holidays before we move back into our work with our other customers in September.
0: So is it a lot of it is seasonal? I mean, does things change now when you move into October, November?
1: It is pretty seasonal, but yeah, but our pricing is tiered. Yeah, so it's yeah, so for us it's cheaper to come at different times of the year. So for example, December is a much cheaper time to come than say July. And because of that, a few groups are now moving to that time of year. Yeah, so I say that it's a seasonal offer, but I think over time it will become an all year round offer. Because it's still possible to do everything, no matter what time of year you come, and our offer is still the same in terms of the high quality. It's just the weather's a bit different, and it's often quieter in the winter than it is in the summer. So if a group wants a more personalised, more laid back experience, the winter's almost a better time, and the price is lower.
0: Mm. So listen, Ed, we're just going to have a little bit of music.
1: No worries at all.
0: A bit of a break for you, because we'll be asking you more questions. We'll be back in a few minutes.
1: No worries at all.
2: Come on, yeah.

0: And that was Loving Each Day by Ronan Keating. And just a reminder of what you have to look forward to later. So at 8 o'clock, we have Richard Crome with Soft Rock. And at 10 o'clock, taking you right up until midnight, we have Tony Obi. So do please stay tuned. And we're back with our guest, the very busy Ed Groom, who's with us today live in the studio. Over to you on a Wednesday evening with me, Karen Adams. And I'll tell you, he must be very busy because he's sitting here in his work gear and his badge. So I imagine you have run from Grafton Waters to be in the studio tonight.
1: Well, I did actually nip to someone's house because I'm looking after someone's cat this week. So I ran to feed them and spend some time with them before I came here. So I did have a quick pit stop before I came.
0: So you had a little bit of a break.
1: I had a little bit of a break, a little bit of a cat break, and then came here. Okay. Sorry, it's an extra thing.
0: An extra thing on top of everything else. So, yes, I mean, just listening to all the activities and visualising the place itself, because I really do love Grafton Water. Many, many memories, and I hope future activities, walking dogs, being with friends. Scout. I used to be involved with Scouts and just seeing lots of sponsored walks and around Grafton. It is an amazing place. Now, for you, Ed, what stands out there for you?
1: I think it's being there on a busy day and just talking to the teachers, seeing the young people enjoying the activities, hearing laughter and shouting and enjoyment. And then reading the positive feedback that we get as well. So, like, as part of the funding that I mentioned before, like, a lot of the young people who we had come on those kind of trips, it was their first trip away from home. And these were teenagers because their parents couldn't afford to send them away. Mm-hmm. It'd be their first holiday. So just hearing those kind of stories and learning about the impact that just a couple of days with us could have, I think, for me that really sticks. And that was why I wanted to go into local government in the first place, and why I wanted to go and work at the centre, because I already knew a bit about the impact that we had, but seeing it firsthand and being there and seeing it yourself, I think is really powerful.
0: And is part of your role being involved with funding and bidding?
1: Yeah. So that's part of one of the many things that I do. we have a fortnightly funding meeting, and we look through available funds. I'm signed up to multiple databases, and I talk to a lot of colleagues in the council who are on the ground and who will signpost me to things as well. So funding is really important. Obviously, we recognise that there's a cost attached to coming to us and to accessing outdoor learning generally. And for us as well, one of our main objectives is to make outdoor learning as accessible and inclusive as possible. And for that reason, I spend time applying for grants, because I know that of some groups, like I mentioned already, that's their only way to access the benefits that the outdoor learning provides.
0: So I imagine, right, so you maybe get money from charities, government bodies, but also do you have to compete against businesses to get some contracts for services?
1: I wouldn't say a lot of contracts, but we do have some. So we're looking at things like bikeability, because we go out and obviously deliver biking training, and we'd like to look at the things like that. So we're at sort of more out and about than we already are. I think though that, I mean, as a service, we already do a really large amount and we punch above our weight. I mean, also we host first aid courses, we run forest school and things like that as well. So we're really involved already. But applying for grants, like I say, applying for contracts and things is a big part of what I do and I enjoy doing.
0: So the bottom line is, you know, you're not you need to make money.
1: Mm.
0: You have to make a profit.
1: Yeah.
0: You're probably trying to keep your costs down.
1: Yeah.
0: And provide a fantastic service for the community.
1: Yeah. Yeah, that's the bottom line.
0: That's the bottom line. And how can local people get involved?
1: So the first thing to do would be to find us online, to find our website, and get in touch. There's multiple ways you can become involved. So you can obviously book on to one of our many courses that we run. You can talk to your boss at work and organise a day visit or like a team building day. It's possible to organise a residential if you really want to, or to talk to your child's leader of scouts. It's possible to volunteer with us as well. So we offer opportunities for volunteering. So we have a site that's obviously large in terms of gardening and grounds work that we need doing, so we're always welcome volunteers. It's possible to come and do also things like work experience with us, and we have quite an active work experience program, so young people can come with like a couple of days or a couple of weeks at a time. We'll expose them to what it's like to work in the outdoor service as well, and plus as well it's possible to get involved in the groups that we have on the site, so things like our archery club, our climbing club, and again there's information on that on the website. We also have a charity who we are based on our site called Sailability. They're there on a Thursday, and again it's completely manned by a team of volunteers, and they support disabled people to sail, and they have specially adapted boats and things like that as well. So that's another way to get involved. So there's a really wide variety of ways you can become involved in the centre.
0: And I just wanted to, I was just reading about your, you know, the drive or the to be more sustainable.
1: Mm.
0: And do you want to tell us a little bit about the electric safety boats and the electric
1: mowers? So a few of our boats we've moved over to electric because again it's more sustainable. We introduced a couple of years ago clear food waste bins. So when obviously a child's had a meal and they put their food in the clear waste bin, it's possible as a group for them to see the amount of food that they've wasted, and then it's really nice for us to make a point that to make a point of that and say, have you seen this? So we can link it to a conversation around food sustainability. And then also our staff do things like the RSPB Wild challenge, and we challenge the groups to spot a wildlife when they're on our site, and we talk to them about and not wasting water, and so we try to build sustainability into everything that we're doing, because again it's not just about the outdoor activities, it's also about being sustainable and I'm trying to think of the right word now, so it's a nature, being respectful towards
0: nature
1: as well.
0: That is quite a huge responsibility, isn't it?
1: Absolutely.
0: You know, trying to do it and share the knowledge at the same time, which brings me on to just, you know, thinking about your guests and your visitors, you know, thinking of their age, they're learning practical skills and life skills. I'm putting you on the spot here, okay? Because I can see that there's there's so much that you have to do and share with people. If you were thinking of a couple, one or two practical or life skills, or one of each, for you, what do you think would be very important for people to learn?
1: Just off the top of my head, the first one would be how to make a bed. So when we get a group who come to stay, we don't make beds for the... Yeah, so the bedding's put out, yeah, boom, but the guests have to make their own beds, and often
0: yeah,
1: often it might be the first time they're ever making a bed, yeah. Like, and often, I suppose, of course, like, the teachers might go and like and help them and support them, but often it'll be their first time doing things like that. Yeah, so that's, I think, is a key one. And in the dining room as well, all the kids are asked to take their plates up to the servery to be washed up, all the cutlery as well. And again, like, I don't actually know if that's something parents are asking them to do at home. So, like, again, it's being respectful.
0: Yeah,
1: yeah. And then a lot of our activities there, I mean, it'll be the first time that a few of them will potentially have ever been on the water. So it's teaching them about things like water safety. So always wear a buoyancy aid, how to float, all that sort of thing, which is obviously really practical and important. It's how to ride a bike. I mean, a lot of our time is spent teaching kids how to ride bikes. Yeah, so there's all sorts of these things that, again, they wouldn't learn at home or just being in the classroom. So it really highlights the importance of outdoor learning, I think.
0: So, Ed, we have a couple of minutes left.
1: Okay.
0: Okay.
1: Yeah.
0: It has gone very, very
1: quickly. Gone very quickly.
0: Really quickly. Now, just with your couple of minutes, just give us some information that people can take with them tonight if they're thinking of getting involved or contacting you or getting those last couple of places that may be left in the summer. What do they do next?
1: Okay, so there's a few ways you can get in touch and to keep on top of what we're doing. So first, we have our website, which I've already mentioned. It's Grafham Water Centre, if you Google us, you'll find us. There's all sorts of information on there about the courses that we run, the holiday clubs, the type of trips you could run with us, about our accommodation, our catering, our activities, all that sort of thing. It's also possible to find us on LinkedIn, on Instagram and Facebook as well. We post information on there regularly about the courses we're doing, pictures of things we've been up to, events we've attended, all that sort of thing. Yeah, so there's a couple of ways you can keep in touch. And and then also, if you just want to sort of prospect and have a look around, if you email us or call in, we can organise a site tour for you as well. It's a good way for you to see firsthand the type of things that we have available and to see the accommodation and the other types of things that we're up to as well.
0: Ed, it's been absolutely fantastic having you. Thank you for joining us.
1: I'm
0: looking forward to going there, and I might just wave at you, and I hope you remember who I am. All, anyone out there, you have to make your way to Grafham Water and say hello to Ed.
1: Thank you.
0: Good night, everyone.
1: Good night. Thank you very much.

0: Being prepared for any weather. TRIP. Remember that, and you're ready for a safe trip.
1: Are we ready?
0: Yes, Mum.
2: National Highways.
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6: Suffolk's wildfire has spread over 150 hectares. Experts say that's the size of about 210 football pitches. Suffolk Fire and Rescue Service also warn the major incident response could carry on for another 48 hours. This year, England could beat the highest number of deaths caused by heatwaves since current figures began. The warning from the UK Health Security Agency comes as over 750 deaths were associated with May's heatwave, with another 2,000 linked to June's. European nations will boycott all FIFA competitions until the global body drops plans to create a company featuring private investors to run the World Cup and other events. Johnny Holmes reports.
7: Yes, UEFA member associations gathered virtually for a crisis meeting this afternoon after FIFA's controversial plans emerged on Tuesday, and their approach was unequivocal. A statement by European football's governing body says its 55 nations stand as one. So-called FFE would be owned and controlled by FIFA, but the intention is to sell minority stakes to private investors. The lead investor is proposed to be Thrive Eternal, a company founded by Joshua Kushner, the brother of United States President Donald Trump's son-in-law, Jared Kushner.
6: Record numbers of criminals are being recalled to prison in England and Wales after more than 70,000 inmates were freed early to cut jail overcrowding. Over 51,000 prisoners were put back behind bars in the year to March after breaching the terms of their licence. And the Bank of England has held interest rates for the fifth successive time. That's despite cautioning that energy prices and an AI-driven memory chip shortage will drive inflation higher. Andrew Bailey's the governor of the Bank of England.
8: There is little as yet to suggest that higher energy prices are becoming embedded in broad-based inflationary pressures in the UK economy, although we cannot draw too much comfort from that at this stage.
6: That's the latest from Radio News Hub. I'm Holly Hughes.
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6: Patchy cloud giving a few showers across some parts. Clear periods elsewhere though, but remaining rather warm and muggy with lows of 8 degrees Celsius.

Evening and welcome to the Soft Rock Show with me, Richard Crome, on Husvani Radio. Hope you are well and ready for 2 hours of great music. In the first hour, we've got great songs from Lionel Richie, Donna Ross, John Parr, Andrew Gold, but we started with Blue Hotel Boy Chris Isaak, a number 17 hit in the UK in 1991 and was also a hit in France. Next up, it's Simply Red with Holding Back the Years.

First of all, like say thanks to Karen Adams for tonight's overture and her guest, Ed Groom of the Grafton Water Centre. Well, we just heard there Lionel Richie and Dinah Ross with Endless Love, a song written by Richie for the film Endless Love starring Brooke Shields. And first of all, it was Simply Red with Holding Back the Years, a number one on the Billboard chart in the US and number two on the UK singles chart.

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0: Fancy yourself behind the mic?
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Well, before the break, we heard I Love a Rainy Night, a song written and recorded by country music artist Eddie Rabbit. And I think I could do with a really rainy night on my garden, because I don't think we've had any rain for about 5-6 weeks now, and it's dry as a bone. Well, we just heard there Michael McDonald with I Keep Forgetting. It's taken from the album If That's What It Takes, and that was released in 1982.

That was Stay With Me by the English rock band The Faces, with the unmistakable voice of Rod Stewart, who helped write the song with guitarist Ronnie Wood. And before that, it was Black Velvet, released in 1989 and sung by Canadian singer Lionel Miles.

Andrew Gold there with his international hit Lonely Boy, released in 1977 and got to number 11. My advice to him is get out a bit more, Andrew, and make some friends and you won't be lonely anymore. And let's carry on with some more music from English singer John Parr.

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You're listening to Thursday Night's Soft Rock Show on Ouse Valley Radio with me, your host, Richard Crome. Well, before the break, it was John Parr with St Elmo's Fire. It was the theme song from the 1985 film of the same name. And we just heard there Billy Joel with She's Always a Woman to Me. It was released in 1986 and it's got to number 53, but was released in 2010, and that time it reached number 29.

Bee Gees there with the number three hit, How Deep Is Your Love? It was released in 1977 and was used as part of the soundtrack on Saturday Night Fever. And first we heard Jerry Rafferty with Night Owls, taken from his album of the same name. Well, that's just about it for the first hour of Thursday night's Soft Rock Show with me, Richard Crome, on News Valley Radio. We'll be back after the news and weather at 9 with another hour of some great music.

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3: UEFA's 55 member nations have united in opposition to FIFA's controversial plans for a new football venture. The associations held a virtual crisis meeting today after the proposals emerged earlier this week. UEFA says its members stand together against the plans, which would see FIFA own and control the new company while selling minority stakes to private investors. Inspectors from the Workplace Safety Watchdog have been called in to investigate a large blaze which engulfed several industrial units and a field in Essex last week. Around 100 firefighters were dispatched to Highlands Farm on Friday to tackle the blaze, which saw fertiliser inside one of the units explode while fire crews were on the scene. Andy Burnham has left the door open for future North Sea drilling. The Prime Minister's confirmed he told Donald Trump, "We can't ignore the resources there." The two leaders held a phone call on Mr. Burnham's first day in office.
4: Well, he did say one very good thing. He said he's going to open up North Sea oil. If he does that, you're going to be a wealthy country. If he does it reasonably, I was telling Prime Minister Starmer, open up the North Sea. Open it up. You'll be okay. Open it up.
3: Police have arrested a man as part of an anti-fraud investigation into the supply of PPE during the COVID-19 pandemic. The City of London Police says the joint investigation was launched in January following allegations that a former NHS employee bypassed official procurement processes to supply the £10.3 million PPE contract to a known associate and company director. And the Bank of England has held interest rates for the fifth successive time. That's despite cautioning that energy prices and an AI-driven memory chip shortage will drive inflation higher. Andrew Bailey's the governor of the Bank of England.
5: That tightening reflects the underlying economics, in particular the expected increase in inflation from higher energy prices, which needs to be considered alongside whether the underlying disinflation in the domestic economy will continue.
3: That's the latest from Radio News Hub. I'm Holly Hughes.
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3: Mostly clear periods, but some cloud, breeze and showers in a few parts. Generally feeling fresher, but remaining rather warm and muggy with lows of 8 degrees Celsius.

Evening and welcome back to the second hour of Thursday Night Soft Rock Show with me, Richard Crome. Well, we started off with a great song there, Whitesnake with Is This Love. The song was written by David Coverdale and was originally written with Tina Turner in mind. Next we've got Patty Austin and James Ingram with Baby Come To Me.

That was Prince there with Little Red Corvette, released in 1983 and re-released in 1985 as double A-side with the song 1999. But first it was Baby Come To Me by Patty Austin James Ingram. It was taken from her 1981 album Come To Me.

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You're listening to Thursday Night Soft Rock Show on Ouse Valley Radio with me, your host, Richard Crome. Before the break, it was I Saw the Light by Todd Rundgren. It got to number 36 in the UK charts. And we just heard Sacrifice by Elton John. My opinion, one of his best songs. And it was from his album, Sleeping with the Past, a chart topper for him in the UK music charts.

First of all, we heard REM with their number 11 hit Drive. It was the second biggest hit on the UK singles chart. And we just heard That Was Yesterday by Foreigner. It was the second single taken from their album Agent Provocateur. Next, we got Michael Bolton.

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You're listening to Thursday Night Soft Rock Show with me, Richard Crome. Well, before the break, we started with a really romantic song, How Am I Supposed to Live Without Your Love, written and sung by Michael Bolton. It was originally recorded by Laura Branigan, and Bolton's version became a number three hit in the UK. And we just heard American vocal group The Pointer Sisters with Slow Hand. It's from their 1981 album called Black and White.

First of all, we heard The Eagles with Heartache Tonight. It's from the album called The Long Run and released as a single in 1979 and got to number 40 on the UK charts. And we just heard Broken Wings, recorded by Mr. Mister in 1985, and that got to number 4. Well, I'm Richard Crome, and thank you for joining me on the Soft Rock Show tonight here on Who's a Fatty Radio. I'll be back, all being well, next Thursday evening at 8 o'clock. And next up, it's Tony Obi with his late show. So for tonight, from me, Richard, it's good night and take care.

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3: Erin Abbott has been readmitted to the Labour Party after being suspended for just over a year. She was suspended in July last year after repeating comments about racism that she'd previously apologised for. Labour says she's now been reinstated following the conclusion of the party's disciplinary process. This year, England could beat the highest number of deaths caused by heatwaves since current figures began. The warning from the UK Health Security Agency comes as over 750 deaths were associated with May's heatwave, with another 2,000 linked to June's. The area affected by a wildfire in Suffolk has grown to 150 hectares. That's the equivalent of 210 football pitches. Suffolk Fire and Rescue Service say the major incident response can be expected to carry on for another 48 hours at least. European nations will boycott all FIFA competitions until the global body drops plans to create a company featuring private investors to run the World Cup and other events. Johnny Holmes reports.
4: Yes, UEFA member associations gathered virtually after FIFA's controversial plans emerged on Tuesday, and their approach was unequivocal. A statement by European football's governing body says its 55 nations stand as one. So-called FFE would be owned and controlled by FIFA, but the intention is to sell minority stakes to private investors. The lead investor is proposed to be Thrive Eternal, a company founded by Joshua Kushner, the brother of United States President Donald Trump's son-in-law, Jared Kushner.
3: And the Bank of England has held interest rates at 3.75%. That's despite cautioning that energy prices and an AI-driven memory chip shortage will drive inflation higher. Andrew Bailey's the governor of the Bank of England.
5: The situation in the Middle East remains volatile, and as a result, so do global energy prices. Oil prices in the 5 months since the conflict began have on average been almost 50% higher than in the months before it.
3: That's the latest from Radio News Hub. I'm Holly Hughes.
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3: Mostly clear periods, but some cloud, breeze and showers in a few parts. Generally feeling fresher, but remaining rather warm and muggy with lows of 8 degrees Celsius.
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7: 3 minutes past ten. Welcome to Thursday's Late Show. The weekend just around the corner. Thank you to Richard for the last 2 hours with Soft Rock. He is back with more next Thursday at 8. Talking Soft Rock, we'll start with this one.

The Doobie Brothers, listen to the music, you're in the right place. It's the Late Show until midnight. It is Ouse Valley Radio. It is the sound of Huntingdonshire. So how's your Thursday been? Are you looking forward to the weekend? What have you

Haim and Summer Girl were certainly enjoying a good summer, but things that never happen. Yes, it rained tonight where I was. Most unusual. Anyway, talking weather, the outlook for Huntingdon for tomorrow, a dry and bright start to Friday with plenty of sunny spells. Cloud will turn into sunshine, hazy at times in the afternoon. Fresher than recent days, with a maximum temperature tomorrow of 22 degrees.

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1: Hue and Cry, and a labour of love. Talking love, the love songs are after 11. 1 hour of great love songs to take you towards Friday and the weekend. The single of the week is from Jungle, Someday, Somewhere.
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That is the single of the week for this week, Someday, Somewhere and Jungle. If you like it and you want to hear it again, it'll be on The Breakfast Show with Steve at about 8:15 in the morning, and Neve will play it on the drive at 5 as she helps you get into the weekend with some good weekend vibes. She'll play it at about 5:15. Now, 10:25, new music file. New music from Morgan Wallen. This is the latest from him. Good song, Been By Now.

That is the latest from Morgan Wallen. Been by now. That is a good song. We like that here on The Late Show. Three of the Best is on the way after The Times.

The Times Miss Grace. Three of the best Thursday nights. 26 minutes to 11. Having trouble reading the time tonight. Anyway, three of the best. Tonight, it's the script.

That is the script. It's three of the best, three from them, the man who can't be moved, superheroes and Hall of Fame. I don't know if you saw in the news today, John Travolta, his Saturday Night Fever suit could fetch £300,000 at auction. That'll be when it's auctioned next month. That's John Travolta's Saturday Night Fever suit. Do you remember it? All white? Yeah. Oh, well, maybe you don't. Anyway, talking Saturday Night Fever, here are the Bee Gees and some Night Fever.

0: The Bee Gees, as we talk Night Fever and Saturday Night Fever and John Travolta's suit from that film, could make £300,000 at auction later this month. Talking showbiz news, the latest from Ouse Valley Showbiz News and Radio News Hub is next.
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2: Sir Paul McCartney, Olivia Dean and Ray are among the artists shortlisted for the 2026 Mercury Prize. The prize, created in 1992, is awarded each year to the best album by an artist from the UK or Ireland. The nominated albums include Dean's The Art of Lovin', which won Album of the Year at the Brit Awards, and Sir Paul's latest work, The Boys of Dungeon Lane. Former England footballer turned pundit Sean Wright Phillips has signed up for Strictly Come Dancing. The 44-year-old was announced as the latest star to be joining the upcoming 2026 season. He says dancing is in his blood, but mainly at family events. And Spider-Man filmmaker Destin Daniel Cretton has praised Scotland as a filming destination, in particular Glasgow, because the people know how to party. He directed the fourth movie in the franchise, Spider-Man Brand New Day. Some action scenes, including parts from the opening sequence, were filmed in Glasgow, with the city transformed to look like the streets of New York City.
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That's new music on the Ouse Valley Radio latest playlist from Phoebe Bridges, Lost Boys. Fancy a love song or two, or maybe even a few? They're on just after the news at 11.

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2: UEFA's 55 member nations have united in opposition to FIFA's controversial plans for a new football venture. The associations held a virtual crisis meeting after the proposals emerged earlier this week. UEFA says its members stand together against the plans, which would see FIFA own and control the new company while selling minority stakes to private investors. One of the proposed lead investors is Thrive Eternal, founded by Joshua Kushner, the brother of Donald Trump's son-in-law Jared Kushner. Inspectors from the Workplace Safety Watchdog have been called in to investigate a large blaze which engulfed several industrial units and a field in Essex last week. Around 100 firefighters were dispatched to Highlands Farm on Friday to tackle the blaze, which saw fertiliser inside one of the units explode while fire crews were on the scene. Andy Burnham's left the door open for future North Sea drilling. The Prime Minister's confirmed he told Donald Trump, "We can't ignore the resources there." The two leaders held a phone call on Mr. Burnham's first day in office.
3: Well, he did say one very good thing. He said he's going to open up North Sea oil. If he does that, you're going to be a wealthy country. If he does it reasonably, I was telling Prime Minister Starmer, open up the North Sea. Open it up. You'll be okay. Open it up.
2: Police have arrested a man as part of an anti-fraud investigation into the supply of PPE during the COVID-19 pandemic. The City of London Police says the joint investigation was launched in January 2026 following allegations that a former NHS employee bypassed official procurement processes to supply the £10.3 million PPE contract to a known associate and company director. And the Bank of England's held interest rates for the fifth successive time. Andrew Bailey is the Governor of the Bank of England.
4: And that tightening reflects the underlying economics, in particular the expected increase in inflation from higher energy prices, which needs to be considered alongside whether the underlying disinflation in the domestic economy will continue.
2: That's the latest from Radio News Hub. I'm Holly Hughes.
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2: Mostly clear periods, but some cloud, breeze and showers in a few parts. Generally feeling fresher, but remaining rather warm and muggy with lows of 8 degrees Celsius.

Wilson Phillips starting the love songs, Hold On. Well, Hold On Until Midnight as we play Grey Love Songs to wrap up your Thursday night. Are you ready? We'll start with the calls. Oh, What Can I Do?

Annie Lennox, No More I Love Yous, There's More Love Songs, You Know, taking us to midnight. With the Eagles playing next, The Best of My Love, we're playing you the best of our love songs. It's what we do. Monday to Thursday, 11 until midnight.

0: across Alconbury, Buckton, Abbots Ripton and Fenstanton. 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
1: I got a call the other day. It was my sister Carolyn saying, Aretha, come by when you can. I've got something that I want to say. And when I got there, she said, you know, rather than go through a long, drawn-out thing, I think the melody on the box will help me explain.

Celine Dion wrapped up the Late Show for this Thursday night. If you asked me to. Gotta go. The Late Show's back other side of the weekend, Monday night at 10. I hope you have a great weekend. On breakfast duty in the morning, it's Steve Kerman at 7. But up next, just after the news at midnight, it's the Ouse Valley Radio Nighttime Playlist.

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2: Diane Abbott has been readmitted to the Labour Party after being suspended for just over a year. She was suspended in July last year after repeating comments about racism that she'd previously apologised for. Labour says she's now been reinstated following the conclusion of the party's disciplinary process. This year, England could beat the highest number of deaths caused by heatwaves since current figures began. The warning from the UK Health Security Agency comes as over 750 deaths were associated with May's heatwave, with another 2,000 linked to June's. The area affected by a wildfire in Suffolk has grown to 150 hectares. That's the equivalent of 210 football pitches. Suffolk Fire and Rescue Service say the major incident response can be expected to carry on for another 48 hours at least. European nations will boycott all FIFA competitions until the global body drops plans to create a company featuring private investors to run the World Cup and other events. Johnny Holmes reports.
3: Yes, UEFA member associations gathered virtually after FIFA's controversial plans emerged on Tuesday, and their approach was unequivocal. A statement by European football's governing body says its 55 nations stand as one. So-called FFE would be owned and controlled by FIFA, but the intention is to sell minority stakes to private investors. The lead investor is proposed to be Thrive Eternal, a company founded by Joshua Kushner, the brother of United States President Donald Trump's son-in-law, Jared Kushner.
2: And the Bank of England has held interest rates at 3.75%. That's despite cautioning that energy prices and an AI-driven memory chip shortage will drive inflation higher. Andrew Bailey's the governor of the Bank of England.
4: The situation in the Middle East remains volatile, and as a result, so do global energy prices. Oil prices in the 5 months since the conflict began have on average been almost 50% higher than in the months before it.
2: That's the latest from Radio News Hub. I'm Holly Hughes.
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2: Mostly clear periods, but some cloud, breeze and showers in a few parts. Generally feeling fresher, but remaining rather warm and muggy with lows of 8 degrees Celsius.

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2: UEFA's 55 member nations have united in opposition to FIFA's controversial plans for a new football venture. The associations held a virtual crisis meeting after the proposals emerged earlier this week. UEFA says its members stand together against the plans, which would see FIFA own and control the new company while selling minority stakes to private investors. One of the proposed lead investors is Thrive Eternal, founded by Joshua Kushner, the brother of Donald Trump's son-in-law Jared Kushner. Inspectors from the Workplace Safety Watchdog have been called in to investigate a large blaze which engulfed several industrial units and a field in Essex last week. Around 100 firefighters were dispatched to Highlands Farm on Friday to tackle the blaze, which saw fertiliser inside one of the units explode while fire crews were on the scene. Andy Burnham's left the door open for future North Sea drilling. The Prime Minister's confirmed he told Donald Trump, "We can't ignore the resources there." The two leaders held a phone call on Mr. Burnham's first day in office.
3: Well, he did say one very good thing. He said he's going to open up North Sea oil. If he does that, you're going to be a wealthy country. If he does it reasonably, I was telling Prime Minister Starmer, open up the North Sea. Open it up. You'll be okay. Open it up.
2: Police have arrested a man as part of an anti-fraud investigation into the supply of PPE during the COVID-19 pandemic. The City of London Police says the joint investigation was launched in January 2026 following allegations that a former NHS employee bypassed official procurement processes to supply the £10.3 million PPE contracts to a known associate and company director. And the Bank of England's held interest rates for the fifth successive time. Andrew Bailey is the Governor of the Bank of England.
4: That tightening reflects the underlying economics, in particular the expected increase in inflation from higher energy prices, which needs to be considered alongside whether the underlying disinflation in the domestic economy will continue.
2: That's the latest from Radio News Hub. I'm Holly Hughes.
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2: Mostly clear periods, but some cloud, breeze and showers in a few parts. Generally feeling fresher, but remaining rather warm and muggy with lows of 8 degrees Celsius.
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